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Befriend Swan invites you to give it a go. 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

it's PJ the DJ here. Sorry about that, folks. But we had a little bit of a technical hiccup here in the studio. That's why I just put on some music to play things so that when we got things sorted out, I'd know that we were broadcasting on air. Anyway, to get back to things, welcome to Variations on a Theme. Better late than never. I am live here in the studios of 88.5 FM, and I'm ready with a great playlist for the first day of spring. 14 degrees currently here in Ellenbrook, heading towards a forecast maximum of 18. So, let's get back to the music. If you think you can work out today's mystery theme, give me a call on 9297 1088 or text me on 0440 133 885. Tell me what you think the mystery theme is. You can make suggestions for songs to add to the playlist between now and midday, or you can even request a dedication for someone special in your life. So, what is today's mystery theme? Let's kick off with a high-energy, catchy classic from Kiss that captures the raw, gritty essence of the band's early mid-70s.

Lulu's 1969 Eurovision winning song, Boom Bang A Bang, may have been a high energy pop hit, but even she criticised it for its childish and cutesy lyrics, which I spared you this morning by playing her French version. Earlier, you heard Cher with the 1971 song, Gypsies, Tramps and Thieves, that put her back on the charts as a solo performer. As I said, this is Variations on a Theme. Your task today is to work out what ties all of these songs together. Might be in the titles of the songs, could be in the lyrics, could even be in the names of the musical artists. Let's see if you can work it out. If you can, send me a text on 0440 133 885. It's as easy as that. Time to get the party started.

0: Eric Clapton's cover of J.J. Cale's song Cocaine, anchored by an instantly recognisable simple two-chord intro and driving guitar hook. Earlier, I played Sukiyaki by Kiyu Sakamoto from 1963, the only song by a Japanese artist and the only song with lyrics entirely in Japanese to hit number one in the US.
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3: 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Finding it a bit awkward to make new friends as an adult? 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Befriend Swan invites you to give it a go. It's a relaxed, welcoming 9-week program right here in Dayton. 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Your community is waiting to meet you.
0: Welcome back, folks. Here's one of the greatest debut singles of all time from a band named after the dog in The Wizard of Oz. 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

0: Kiss from a Rose is one of the more mysterious songs ever written. Seal has never explained what the song's about, offering only that there was, quote, some kind of relationship that inspired the lyrics.
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2: 21, it's a pretty important number. 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
0: 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It's just coming up to, well, in fact, it's just gone past 20 to 10. It's actually 18 minutes to 10. I'm PJ the DJ, and I'm playing music linked to our mystery theme for today. You have to try and work out what ties all of these songs together. Everything in today's playlist, all the way through until midday today, is made up of songs that all have a common theme. Could be in the name of the song, could be the name of the artist, could be in the lyrics. Just to help you along your way, here's a song that introduced sisters Anne and Nilsi Wilson. Sorry, did I say Nilsi? I meant Anne and Nancy Wilson to international stardom. In 1975, their group Heart broke barriers as a female-led rock band playing powerful Zeppelin-esque music fused with acoustic variety. Here's Dreamboat Annie.

Released as Alicia Keys' signature 2001 debut single, Fallen captures the frustrating and confusing cycle of loving someone so deeply that they bring both immense joy and deep pain. Next, the 1987 song that destroyed George Michael's image as a manufactured pop robot and transformed him into a reputable artist. 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

0: Out of all Queen's well-known hits, You're My Best Friend from the Night at the Opera album is a little different. It's more pure pop sounding. Earlier, I played Slade's first UK number one single, which held the top spot for 4 straight weeks. Not bad for a band that was just breaking into the market. They went on to great success over the following years. Worked out the theme yet? Or maybe the songs in the next hour will help. Had some interesting guesses during the first hour. People are kind of sniffing around in the general area, but they just haven't quite nailed it. Anyway, let's see what happens in the next hour.
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0: You're tuned to 88.5 FM, where variety comes alive. It's just gone 10 o'clock. I'm PJ the DJ, and I'm playing music linked to our mystery theme today. If you think you can work out what the theme is that ties all of the songs on the playlist together, send me a text on 0440 133 885. Let me know what you think. Currently 16 degrees here in the Swan Valley, heading towards the forecast maximum of 18. Plenty of sunshine out there, but it's still a bit nippy for the first day of spring. And a quick word from Main Roads. This is just in. There's debris on Tonkin Highway, southbound at the exit to Airport Drive. It's an air conditioning duct right across the right-hand lane, and they suggest that you should exercise a bit of caution there. You don't want to run over that. Anyway, let's kick off our second hour with a warning. This song may well give you an earworm for the day.

Blondie were initially dismissed in the early 70s by New York punks. They reckoned they were too kitschy and pop. But Debbie Harry is magnificent here with In the Flesh, going several lustful steps further than the early 60s girl groups would have dared while simultaneously radiating sweetness. Earlier, you heard Frankie Avalon's 1959 pop hit song, Venus, delivered in a simpering whine that does nothing to sell the thing emotionally. And up first, Donovan with There Is a Mountain. Big shout out to regular listener Michael, who is the first in this morning with the correct answer as to what today's mystery theme is. A little bit of a stutter at the beginning when he raced in with an early guess, but not to worry, Michael, you got there in the end. And up next, an iconic post-grunge rock anthem praised for its catchy guitar riff and clean vocals. 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

When it comes to counting tears by the gallon, Roy Orbison's got virtually nothing on Charles Wheadon Westover, better known to the world at large as Del Shannon, with this runaway hit from 1961. You're tuned to 88.5 FM, where variety comes alive. It's 20 past 10. I'm PJ the DJ, playing more great music linked to our mystery theme for today. And here's some more clues. First up, Sarah Jordan, an English-born Canadian rock singer, songwriter from Montreal, Quebec, who goes by the name of Sass. This gutsy, down-and-dirty offering called Ugly is from her third studio album, Rats, released in 1994.

0: It Must Be Love was the song that proved that Madness weren't one-trick ponies. Not only could they make fun ska anthems, this showed that they could also record heartfelt love songs when they wanted to. Earlier, I played an effortlessly cool, timeless masterpiece of minimalist funk rock from INXS. Up first was Sass Jordan with Ugly.
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0: 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He says the line, "Breathe out so I can breathe you in," really resonated with them in particular.
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0: 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It's 20 to 11. And once again, it's time for Under the Covers. The next group of songs are all connected, not only through today's mystery theme, but because they are all covers of a very famous Delta Blues song from the 1930s. You're going to hear a couple of tracks from the US in the 80s and even an Australian one from just last year. See which version you prefer. 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Let's have a listen to track one.

So there you go. Three lesser-known but fantastic covers of the great Robert Johnson song Crossroads. Everyone knows the version by Cream. I wasn't going to play that one today. I thought each one of those ones were worth a spin. First up was a 1982 posthumous release of a cover by Chicago blues guitarist and singer Hound Dog Taylor and his band The House Rockers. He was posthumously inducted into the Blues Hall of Fame in 1984, and his induction statement said, quote, "He was not a virtuoso nor a master technician, but the few things he could play like no one else could." Worth remembering that in 1971, Alligator Records was born for the express purpose of releasing Hound Dog Taylor's debut album. And we know what transpired after that. Track two was followed by a 1986 version by Ry Cooder, an American musician, songwriter, film score composer, record producer, and writer. He wrote that one for the film of the same name that came out in 1986. And he certainly tapped into the gospel side of the original. Ry Cooder is a multi-instrumentalist, but he's best known for his slide guitar work, his interest in traditional music, and his collaborations with traditional musicians from many countries. Track three, and I've already had some comments from people about the guitar work on that track. That's a very recent version, just from last year, and it's by a group called the Dead Daisies, an Australian-American hard rock band that was formed in Sydney in 2012 with a rotating lineup of musicians who've otherwise played with groups including some relatively unknown bands like Whitesnake, Guns N' Roses, Black Sabbath, Motley Crue.

0: This was the opening song on Three Dog Night's first album, which came out in 1969. While Harry Nilsson's original, the previous year, was slow and introspective, featuring a sparse, haunting mix, Three Dog Night injected the composition with driving urgency, and it soon became their breakthrough hit, peaking at number 5 on the Billboard Hot 100. Earlier, you heard the Monkees with their last major top 10 hit, Valerie.
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0: G'day, I'm PJ the DJ. Welcome back to Variations on a Theme. Just a quick word from Main Roads about a crash that happened just 10 to 15 minutes ago on North Lake Road. It's in North Lake Road, northbound at Farrington Road in Coolblop. There are multiple lanes blocked. There are ambulances and towing on site. Traffic is very, very slow in the area. If you can avoid it, please do so. If you can't, just exercise a lot of caution, because it's a fairly major prang, and you're just going to have to be patient to get through that. That's North Lake Road, northbound at Farrington Road in Coolblop.

number one hit on both sides of the Atlantic in 1969, Dizzy by Tommy Roy was a rare pop song with prominent strings. The Beatles used strings on several of their hits, but it wasn't until the disco era when strings became more common in pop. Earlier, I played the Young Rascals with Groovin', a masterclass in 1960s blue-eyed soul, garage rock and early psychedelic pop. Up first was Chicago's massive transatlantic hit, 25 or 6 to 4. Coming up next, a gritty, soulful blues rock masterpiece from Janis Joplin that transformed a traditional operatic aria by George Gershwin into an emotionally raw anthem. 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

Pipeline is a true hidden gem. From an era filled with tons of surf rock songs, this 1963 track by the Shantays has been largely forgotten, even though it combines the best instrumental of the year with easily the best guitar riffs. It's 20 past 11. You're tuned to 88.5 FM, where variety comes alive. I'm PJ the DJ, and this is Variations on a Theme, where every single track that I'm playing between 9 and 12 this morning is linked to a mystery theme. Here's the upbeat, funky opening track and lead single from English alt-rock band The Sundays, third and final 1997 album, Static and Silence. This track's called Summertime, and after this, the band quietly stepped away from the music industry, choosing to live private lives and raise their children.

0: Substitute by The Who is one of the definitive, clever and sardonic rock singles of the 1960s. Earlier, you heard Helen Folashade Adu, a Nigerian-British singer, songwriter. She's the lead vocalist of the band Sade and one of the most successful British female artists in history. The track I played, Like a Tattoo, tells the story of a quiet moment she shared with an older man in a bar. He opened up about his life, including regret and loss, and it stayed with her long after the conversation ended.
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Biffy Clyro are a Scottish rock band formed in Kilmarnock in 1995. You just heard Bubbles, the fifth consecutive single from their 2009 studio album Only Revolutions, to enter the UK Top 40. You're tuned to 88.5 FM, where variety comes alive. It's just coming up to 11:45. I'm PJ the DJ, and the time has almost come to say goodbye. Raw, Royals, Radioactive. Notice a common thread among these recent hits. The number of charting songs with one-word titles continues to grow, with single monikered tracks now making up nearly a third of the Billboard Hot 100 every week. To explore this trend, today I compiled a playlist across genres and decades of some of the best songs and musical groups with one-word names. Yes, folks, I called the theme for this week's episode One Word Wonders. I'm going to finish off with a couple more songs that can't really be missed out when playing songs linked to one word names. 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

0: There you go. There's Daydream by The Lovin' Spoonful. And up first was Deep Purple with Hush. That was actually the song that launched the band into the US top five back in 1968. They covered Joe South's song, Hush, but they put their own unique Deep Purple spin to it, and people sat up and said, "What was that?"
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0: Earlier in the program, I played Frankie Avalon's version of Venus. Well, here is another track called Venus, but it's very different to Frankie Avalon's. This is Shocking Blue.

Shocking Blue with Venus. Well, it really is time to go. So, this is PJ the DJ signing off. You can join me next Tuesday at 9 o'clock for another 3-hour episode of Variations on a Theme on 88.5 FM. Glad you enjoyed the music today. And I'm going to go out with a track which, given that I've been playing songs that are all linked to one-word names, this one by U2 seems an appropriate one to finish off with.

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20: There you go. Good afternoon and welcome. Just afternoon. Many thanks to PJ, the DJ, for his show this morning. Variations on a theme. I couldn't work it out, but he explained it to me when I came into the studio. Always an enjoyable show anyway. I love that one. It's time for flashback again this week. Music from the Mavericks, All Saints, the group, not the church. And Janet Jackson, amongst many others, but starting with what I hope to do for the next 2 hours is a Robbie Williams song. And let me, as he says, entertain you.

a street in London near the studio. It was both the number one single here and in the UK from back in 1997. And before that, you heard, of course, Robbie Williams with Let Me Entertain You, which hopefully I am doing. Moving on now with the song from the following year, 1998. The song made number 36 here on the ARIA charts of that year. This is Sash and La Prima Vera.

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2: There you go. This is Flashback, of course. My name's Stephen Green. You've just heard Janet Jackson, a number one single in Holland with Together Again, and it was the only single that was ever released from her Velvet Rope album, and before that, Sash and La Primavera. Sorry for any Italians out there, I didn't probably say it properly. Hope you're enjoying what you're listening to today. This is... wrong one. This is Karen Ramirez and she's Looking for Love.

course, text us and say what you want. Kathy Eads or Catherine Eads of Music Week noted the easy on-air nature of the song with its Marvin Gaye-influenced chorus, and while David Sinclair from The Times complimented it as charming. Obviously a man of few words there for you. And before that, you heard the Mavericks, of course, and Dance the Night Away. In an interview with songwriting a British online magazine, Mavericks lead singer Raoul Malo revealed that Dance the Night Away was an happy accident. He first played the chords of E, B and B7 on his guitar, and over the course of the afternoon, he contributed to build up to the song and finish the writing. After he recorded it, the demo track, he realised that all the parts of the song were already present, so the rest of the Mavericks copied the demo track. There you go.

0: you go. And before that, of course, Karen Ramirez, Looking for Love, a song that was originally titled I Didn't Know I Was Looking for Love, but released under the simpler title of just simply Looking for Love. This is VCA 88.9 FM, where the valley comes, or variety comes to life. Sorry about that. And this is Flashback, of course. And the time is just 35 minutes past 12.
1: 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The Funk Soul Brother. 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

is, of course, Sheryl Crow, and Every Day is a Winding Road. She has sold over 50 million albums worldwide, has won 9 Grammy Awards from 32 nominations, and in 2023 she was inducted into the Rock and Roll Hall of Fame. And before that you heard, of course, Cathy Dennis covered the old Kinks 1967 song Waterloo Sunset. And before that you heard And Whoever Wants to Be and Doesn't Want to Be, the Bee Gees and Alone. This is Moving On Now with another cover version I do.

you have a song that was originally released back in 1986 for Candy Stanton, but it was remixed in 1991 and re-released also in 1997 and 2006. It reached number 3 on the UK singles charts originally, number 2 on the UK dance singles chart, and number 1 on the UK club chart, a song that's very popular in the UK. That was, of course, Candy Stanton, but this time with The Source. Moving on with this

0: 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That's a great one for Mother's Day, but it's nearer to Father's Day. You can never tell nowadays, though, can you? This is, as I say, a flashback with me, Stephen Green.
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8: Systematic. Hydromatic. Wide degrees to lightning.

Can't see the doctor too often there. That's Axwork. And Dr. Jones. Music Week gave Dr. Jones 4 out of 5, adding, while it's not quite as insanely catchy as Barbie Girl, it's still the perfect pop song.

You Too and The Sweetest Thing. Written as apology, actually, by Bono. There we go. Written by Bono as an apology to his wife as he'd forgotten their wedding anniversary back in 1998. They were in the studio putting an album together. I don't know if it worked. She might have lost him or left him. Love the video that went with it, though. There was a lot of Irish acts that were featured in it, like Boyzone and The Cause, I think, which I'm going to play for you next. If you want to listen to this show again, well, probably not my show because it won't be there, hopefully, you can check our website, and there is an on-demand button that you can press to listen to a show that's been aired previously or played previously on radio, like Jimmy Rocks You or Jimmy Will Rock You, or Graham and his 60s show. 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
2: Welcome back to Flashback. You just heard Jennifer Page with her debut single from 1998, Crush. The only one I've heard by her, actually. And before that, yet another cover from The Corrs and the old cover of the Fleetwood Mac's Dreams from the top-selling album of 1997 in the UK, Talk on Corners. Moving on now with, hopefully, a good song. I haven't pressed the button.

That's a band that go by the name Space and a cover version of the old Animals 1965 song, We Gotta Get Out of This Place, in about 16 minutes anyway. Moving on now with this one. Hope you're enjoying Flashback on VCA 88.5 FM, where variety comes alive.

That's Embrace, and my weakness is none of your business. These are the Lighthouse Family, and they're home.

Number one single in Australia there for the Lighthouse Family and High. It was actually their most successful single. Number four on the UK singles chart, number eight in New Zealand. And as I say, number one here. And in Europe, the song reached top 10 in at least eight different countries. Right, moving on with now Louise, who used to be a member of the band called Eternal. But they left her, they kicked her out, so she went around again.

once again. The clock's beating me. That's Louise and a cover version. I think it was Earth, Wind and Fire who did that originally. Let's go round again. I'm going to hand you over to Mike for the next few hours, or Michael, sorry. Hope you enjoyed the show today. I'm going to leave you with Tintin Out and Shelley Nelson. And this is where the story ends. Bye for now.

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19: Good afternoon. You're listening to Michael on 88.5 FM. Thank you very much to Steve, who's been in for the last couple of hours playing some great tracks. Good to hear. Hopefully I can live up to that. I'm with you for the next hour and a half or so. I'm currently in training for my show, which is coming up soon on Saturdays from 12 to 3. It'll be the Barbecue Hits show. In the meantime, I can't believe it's September 1st already, so it feels appropriate that I kick it off with a bit of Green Day and Wake Me When September Comes.

like a bit of American rock to kick off the show. That was the Black Crowes, Jealous Again. Before that, we heard The Offspring, who have just re-recorded the I Want to Be Sedated, the old Ramones track. They recorded it quite a few years ago for a compilation album for the Ramones, but they've decided to re-record it, and I'm assuming it's coming out on a best of or something coming up pretty soon. And we kicked it off with Green Day, Wake Me When September Ends. Well, it's only just started, so it's going to be a while, but you never know. It's 14 past 2 here on VCA 88.5. You're listening to Michael. I'm still in training for my show that's coming up soon called Barbecue Hits. It'll be on a Saturday. So you'll get a pretty good indication over the next hour or so of what sort of music I'll be playing. We've got a fair bit coming up. I've got some Katy Perry locked in, some Billy Joel. But let's kick it off now with a bit of Kelly Clarkson, Since You've Been Gone.

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Time, if you're going to pick up the kids, it's quite a nice temperature to pick them up, but remember to keep 40 in the school zones. Well, we just had a whole lot of wonderful women there, Katy Perry, Fleetwood Mac, Kelly Clarkson, and the Go-Go's in that set. I'm going to play a local band now. These guys are from Mount Lawley in Perth, three triplets, just turned 18 years of age. They're called Birdland. This is their brand new single, Maybe Lately.

0: with that, Heart and Barracuda. Before that, we heard the All-American Rejects, Give You Hell. And up first, we heard the local band Birdland with Maybe Lately.
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0: Okay, here's a date that you can mark in your diary. Sunday, the 13th of September. It's on again, the Walk in the Park, Walk for Parkinson's. Down at Perry Lakes Reserve, come along, bring the family, bring the dog, and join us for a casual and fun-filled walk. 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So it's Sunday the 13th of September down at Perry Lakes Reserve. 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So Sunday the 13th of September, Perry Lakes Reserve, a walk in the park, a walk for Parkinson's. 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

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The time has come to pick up the little ones from school. 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

You're listening to VCA 88.5 with Michael here on a beautiful Tuesday afternoon. That was the man in black, Johnny Cash, with his Folsom Prison Blues. Before that, we heard Billy Joel, Still Rock and Roll to Me. And up first was Pat Benatar, Hit Me With Your Best Shot. If you've got any tracks you'd like to hear in this style of music, give us a text on 0440 133 885. That's 0440 133 885. Or you can always call us on 9297 1088. Get back to the music now, but this set will have a bit of disco coming in, some CCR, and we'll kick it all off with The Police and Every Little Thing She Does Is Magic.

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6: 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Before the break, we heard No Doubt with Just a Girl, Creedence Clearwater Revival with their classic Proud Mary, and up first we heard The Police, Every Little Thing She Does Is Magic. Remember, you can get in touch with us if you like the music, don't like the music, got a request, send it through 0440 133 885. That's 0440 133 885, or you can give us a call on 9297 1088. For the last hour, just over an hour, you've been listening to Michael from the Barbecue Hits. Hopefully my show will be on air on a Saturday between 12 and 3 very soon. Coming up next, we've got another presenter in training, and that's Matt. He'll be in to take over the decks and play you some more good music. But in the meantime, I'll leave you with some of the disco that I promised you. I'll play Lady Marmalade, and I'll also leave you with Le Freak from Chic. Catch you next time. See you later.

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0: minutes to four. 17 degrees at the moment. 19 is the expected top, and mostly sunny for the remainder of the day. On the way soon, we'll hear a little bit of Toto, maybe some Boom Crash Opera as well.
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0: Out for the game, Wilford Parkinson's. It is happening on Sunday, the 13th of September at Perry Lakes Reserve. 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

0: 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Definitely some rain, though. 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
1: Where Variety comes alive, 88.5 FM. Hi there, Matt here with you into the final hour. It is 4:06, getting down to 9 degrees tonight before a top of 19 tomorrow. You can expect a late shower or two. 19 again and more rain on Thursday. Bit of rain around on Friday and 20 degrees. And we might see a mix of rain and sun over the course of the weekend. 0440 133 885. If there's a song you'd like to hear, I'd like to hear from you, and we'll get it to air for you as we continue on now. Here's Berlin, 88.5.

0: 88.5 FM, it's 17 after 4. Anything but heaven on the roads at the moment. There's a report of a crash on the Tonkin Highway at Morley Drive. Now, that's northbound, so if you've just knocked off work and are heading home, be aware of that. There is a partially blocked lane. I think it's the right-hand lane, and traffic is heavy as you approach, so allow extra time and some patience. 044-0133-885. Love to hear from you if there's a song you'd like to get on as we continue with more variety.
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0: 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It is 28 minutes to 5. Now, that accident on the Tonkin Highway, it was northbound at Morley Drive. They've cleared the vehicles, but it's still heavy. So if you're heading this way, home after work or wherever you may be, just to be aware of that. Currently 16 degrees at the moment.
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21: 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Hello and welcome to Tuesday's edition of Jimmy Rocks You. Yep, taking right through to 7pm. With all your favourite, the biggest and the best rock and pop hits from the 70s, 80s, 90s and more. A big thank you to Matt, who was in a presenter in training over the last few hours, playing some awesome tracks. Get ready for Matt, as he will be taking the airwaves shortly on a Tuesday with the Jukebox between 2 and 5pm. Looking forward to that. Hope you had a great Tuesday. If you are driving on the roads at the moment, please do take extra care. You want a song request, let's add it to the playlist and it becomes our playlist together. 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

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Glad to have you company on this Tuesday afternoon as we head into the evening. 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Or you can give us an SMS with your request and info to 0440 133885. That number again, 0440 133885. It's bang on, 5:15, live from 88.5 FM. 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

That's Warrant and Cherry Pie. 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On this first day of spring for 2026, we're currently looking at temperatures around 15 degrees currently in Perth. We're getting down to a low of 8 and a wet maximum of 18 degrees. The wet weather set to stick around for the remainder of the week, but we return back to sunny and hopefully spring conditions by the start of next week. Hope you're enjoying the biggest and the best rock and pop hits from the 70s, 80s, 90s and more. For this hour's community news, it's on again. Walk for Parkinson is happening on Sunday the 13th of September at Perry Lakes Reserve. Relaxing picnic, saucy sizzle, a special moment for the kids all to be have. 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Get in the Parkinson spirit and wear purple on the day of Sunday the 13th of September. If you want any further details about this incredible cause, please give us a call on 92971088.

or any not-for-profit, and you want your organisation or events promoted, please send through your relevant details to 88.5 at vcafm.com.au, and we'd be more than happy to promote your organisation or event. Speaking of Parkinson's and the Great Walk, I think this is an appropriate song for Dire Straits. It's the Walk of Life. This is 88.5 FM's Jimmy Rocks You. 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

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But there you can have a look at the growing variety of shows, and believe you me, we are still growing in presenters. Just about out of room for people to come through the doors, but we're getting there, and it's really exciting stuff at the moment. You can keep up to date with the events and all the happenings right here at 88.5 FM. Well, it was on this day in music history, the 1st of September, 1981, Hall & Oates release Private Eyes, which contains two number one hits, the title track and this one here, hit number one on this day in 1981. 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
11: 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And a big shout out to the Community Matters team every Wednesday from 12 till 2. Hello to Freddie, Teresa and Ben. 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Just some of the variety here at 88.5 FM. 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
11: She was born Anna May Bullock on the 26th of November 1939. She was a singer, songwriter and even an actress. As an artist, in rock she was dubbed the Queen of Rock and Roll. She began her career in 1956 and went right through until 2021. Sadly, unfortunately, at the age of 83 on the 24th of May of that year, she would pass away. But not before selling up to 150 million records worldwide. The main event, the two in a row in 88.5's Jimmy Rocks You is Tina Turner.

0: She was born Anna Mae Bullock. The main event tonight on 88.5 FM's Jimmy Rocks You. Tina Turner, the two in a row for your Tuesday's main event this evening. Yeah, she sadly passed away in 2021, but went on to sell more than 150 million records worldwide. May she rest in peace, the one and only, the great Tina Turner. Hey, taking right through to 7 p.m. as we do every Tuesday and Thursday with the biggest and the best rock and pop hits from the 70s, 80s, 90s and more. 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
0: 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Let's keep rocking with a bit of Phil Collins and Don't Lose My Number. 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

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From this hour's community read, this is all free. It's the Jigsaw Jigstars Community Collective. Come join friends old and new and put some puzzles together. If you're 18 and over, this one might be for you. The next one is happening on the 7th of September, followed by the 21st of September at Dayton Family Hub, which is located at 300 Arthur Street in Dayton. It all kicks off at 6:30 p.m. It goes right through to 8:30 p.m. This is supported by the City of Swan. So if you like your jigsaw puzzles, that might be the one for you. Further details, give us a call, 9297 1088. And if you are a not-for-profit organisation, as we always mention here at 88.5, please send through your details to our email address, 88.5@vcafm.com.au. Here's Meatloaf. 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Meatloaf, over to you.

It does take two, me and you. It's been great having your company here on 88.5 FM's Jimmy Rocks You on a Tuesday evening. If you like what you've heard tonight, you can get me every Tuesday and Thursday between 5 and 7pm, where I'll play you the biggest and the best rock and pop hits from the 70s, 80s, 90s and more. It does take two. I'm going to hand over to Neil in Studio 1 from Studio 2, as he's going to take you right through to 9pm with his program, Up the Junction, The Best of British. Always well presented, great music. If you love your English music, stay tuned and hang out with Neil on a Tuesday night. Following Neil, stay tuned with Going Underground with Honor and Jeff. And then from 10pm, it's Alan Simpson bringing us back to the decade of the 70s. Well, again, as I said, it's been a pleasure playing all these hits for you tonight. For now, you have been rocked on 88.5 FM's Jimmy Rocks You. 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

Now that was an absolute banger. Isn't that what the young people of today call those sorts of songs? Fantastic song. The Emperor's New Clothes from Sinead O'Connor. And a very good evening to all our 88.5 listeners. Thank you for tuning in. And of course, it's Up the Junction for all the very best of British without the fanfare. This Tuesday night, I'll be taking you through to 9 o'clock, as I always do. And a very big thank you, as always, to the boss man, Jim, for his program, Jimmy Rocks You, which leads up to this very show on a Tuesday. And again, you can listen to Jimmy talk about Spoilt on a Thursday. Jimmy will rock you between 5 and 7. Thank you very much, Jim, as always. This evening, a very, very special version or edition, if you like, of Up the Junction. I'm going to be playing 2 hours of the best of British women artists and singer-songwriters over the last 60 years. We're going to start off with some classics from the likes of Lulu and Dusty. We're going to go all the way through to some illicit acid jazz and grooves from DC Lee, Shara Nelson and Natalie Williams, and of course everything in between, including a few poppy tracks coming up very, very soon, including Sheena Easton, Kim Wilde and Annie Lennox coming up next. And just because I'm doing a special show this evening doesn't mean we won't have a gatecrasher about 5 tracks in, I reckon. That's usually the way, isn't it? Okay, so without further ado, let's get things rolling. As I say, all the best of British women this Tuesday night. Try and even up the ledger a little bit, because I think it's, we all know, it's very male-dominated, this industry, isn't it? And me playing men artists on a Tuesday is no exception. So here we go, a full 2 hours of women from Britain. Here's Sheena Easton with Modern Girl.

I knew that ending was coming up very soon. One of the best, or it's one of the, often described as one of the best dance tracks of the 1990s. Annie Lennox there with Little Bird, the C3 Answers mix. You're listening to Up the Junction on a Tuesday night, as you do every Tuesday, I'm sure, or there'll be trouble. Before that, Kim Wilde, You Keep Me Hanging On, first recorded in 1966 by The Supremes, of course, another girl band, including Diana Ross, of course. That was Kim Wilde's version. And before that, propped up by the BBC television show The Big Time, together with her other song, 9 to 5, Modern Girl from 1981, and Sheena Easton at the very top there. Okay, lots of only British women this evening, all the way through to 9 o'clock. I'll be playing a very special gatecrasher, because as all our gatecrashers, they're not British. But anyway, the one and only non-British song for this evening is coming up next. But also the likes of Kate Bush, Nana Cherry, The Slits. We've got some Dusty Springfield and Lulu coming up very soon, and the list goes on. Speaking of Lulus, we've got Lola Young as well, Ray, some more current stuff, Paloma Faith, and then we get into the, the more illicit stuff with the likes of Amy Winehouse, Giselle Smith, Sharon Nelson, DC Lee, Olivia Dean, and the list goes on. So all that and lots more if you care to keep tuning in all the way through to 9 o'clock. You're listening to Up the Junction for all the very best of British without the fanfare right here on 88.5, of course. And here's the special gatecrasher for this evening. It's none other. It had to be Tori Amos, didn't it? Tori Amos, back-to-back with Kate Bush. Here's Amber Waves from the Scarlet's Walk record from a few years ago. Well, he-

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And welcome back to Up the Junction on a Tuesday night. If you've only just come back from making yourself a cup of tea, for example, you're listening to Up the Junction, as I said, and it's a very special Up the Junction tonight because we're featuring, it's not even International Women's Day, but it doesn't have to be, does it? 2 hours of women tonight here on Up the Junction, and of course you're listening to 88.5 FM. That was Nina Cherry. And she's responsible for some of the greatest, most cutting-edge pop of the late 80s and early 90s, and largely responsible for motivating trip-hop Originals' Massive Attack into existence. Nina Cherry with Natural Skin Deep from 2019. And you might have just recognised a bit of her father's influence in there too. It might have even been a sample, if I'm not mistaken. Her famous jazz musician father, Don Cherry, was also featured in that song. And she started off in Rip, Rig and Panic, which I haven't actually played on this show ever, I don't think, but I might have to make a note of that one for next week. Before that, of course, the one and only Kate Bush from Kate Bush's 1985 smash hit record, Hounds of Love. That was And Dream of Sheep. The Irish folk musician and co-founder of the folk band Planxty, together with Christy Moore, Donald Lunny features on that track, and he was famously asked to play the single note at the end of the track for 3 hours, so that Kate could hit upon just the right bend in the note. That's dedication to your craft, isn't it, from both of them. And at the very top, the other one and only, Tori Amos, this week's Gatecrasher, with Amber Waves, the opening track from her 2002 record, Scarlet's Walk. As I mentioned, only British women tonight on the show, so just making a bit of an effort to try and redress that imbalance that goes on most of the time. Okay, it's time now for the punk part of the evening, so this is when you turn your headphones up really loud, or the stereo, whichever you're listening to. This is Lambrini Girls. We're going to hear also from The Slits soon after. So this is Cult of Celebrity from last year, I do think.

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1: 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Punk, new wave and Britpop, including a healthy dose of the new wave of British heavy metal, or NWOBM.
0: 2 hours of the very best of British without the pomp and ceremony.
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And the dulcet tones of Neil Tennant there. No, I'm only kidding. He does have dulcet tones. You're listening to Up the Junction on a Tuesday night, as you always are, I'm sure. That was Dusty Springfield, originally rejected by the legendary soul singer and also intended for Barbara Streisand or Tina Turner. What Have I Done to Deserve This? From 1984's Pet Shop Boys record, Actually. Before that, The Slits, the original all-girl punk band, The Slits, who also borrowed heavily from reggae, dub and world music with their song Earthbeat. And at the very top, a more current punk outfit, English punk rock group Lambrina Girls, who've visited these shores recently too, earlier this year, I'm pretty sure, originally from Brighton with their latest single, Cult of Celebrity. I was going to say you don't hear these tracks on commercial radio, but you probably did or have heard the last one quite often, What Have I Done to Deserve This by Dusty Springfield. And Up the Junction, of course, proudly brought to you by Simplicity Funerals. I keep forgetting to mention. Lots of just female voices and artists tonight on Up the Junction, as I say, to try and redress the imbalance. So we're going to hear now from another legend, from one legend to another. Here's Lulu. It's a bit of an obvious choice, but my favourite of hers, To Sir, with Love from Her.

0: Oh, those saucy English women, I don't know. That's Ray. She's a fantastic sensation, isn't she? A song by British DJ and producer Joel Corry, singer-songwriter Ray, who featured there, and French DJ David Guetta from 2021, the piano house track Bed. And before that, along similar lines, Lola Young with her song One Thing, the lead single from her second solo record from 2025, a song about no strings, rumpy pumpy. Can't believe I just said that. And at the very top, Lulu, separating herself a little bit. She did sing that in the 1960s, after all, from the 1967 James Clavell movie of the same name. That was Lulu with To Sir With Love. Okay, we've got a bit more pop coming up for you on Up The Junction this evening with some Paloma Faith coming up next. And then we're going to go into a little bit of folk with Beth Rowley and Laura Marling. And bring it all home with some illicit grooves. I do love that expression. Not sure what it means. But the likes of PJ Harvey, Natalie Williams, Amy Winehouse, Gazelle Smith, Sharon Nelson. And that's going to take us all the way through to 9 o'clock. So please stick around this Tuesday night. You're listening to 88.5. And I reckon we listen to some messages before we get back into the music.
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jacket and coat. My softest red scarf while warming your throat. Winter will leave us, left the end of my

And that was Laura Marling with her song Goodbye England, covered in snow, from a few years ago now. Before that, Beth Rowley, originally a backing singer for Enrique Iglesias and Ronan Keating, and her original five-piece funk, soul, acid jazz band, The Apogee. That was Beth Rowley with Brave Face, also from a few years ago now. And at the top, what a fantastic voice, Paloma Faith there with her very first single. What a stunning song too. Stone Cold Sober from 2009's Do You Want the Truth or Something Beautiful. You're listening to Up the Junction for all the very best of British without the fanfare this evening, as you are every Tuesday evening. And yes, you're not hearing things, just female artists tonight, in deference to their fantastic and equal contribution to British music, but probably their unequal airplay. So I'm trying to, as I say, redress that balance, and it's not even International Women's Day, and I'll do it again before the next International Women's Day. So how's that grab you? How'd you like those apples? Okay, let's keep the music going. This is Blackout from Anna Calvi. We've got a bit more coming up too with PJ Harvey, and then some more soulful sort of songs to take us out this evening, including Amy Winehouse, Gazelle Smith, Shara Nelson, and the one and only DC Lee as well. So, and also some new kids on the block, Olivia Dean and Brooke Combe. So, yes, lots to look forward to on this Tuesday night. Let's kick things off, as I say, with Anna Calvi with a song from many years ago, Blackout from her. 88.5.

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From Fawlty Towers to Mr. Bean to Are You Being Served to Some Mothers Do Have 'Em. 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

You might have recognised that voice from her work with Massive Attack in the early 90s from the Blue Lines record. Tracks such as Safe From Harm. That was Shara Nelson with Down That Road, also from the early 90s. Before that, Gazelle Smith with Hold Fast. That's Gazelle Smith and the Mighty Macambos. A Lady Who Needs No Introduction, Amy Winehouse with You Know I'm No Good. From the Back to Black record, Natalie Williams, Since You've Been Gone. Before that, PJ Harvey with A Perfect Day, Elise and Anna Calvi right at the top with Blackout. 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

at night right here on 88.5, and I'll be playing a few more women only on this very special edition of Up the Junction this evening, including this lady who people will recognise not just from her work with the Style Council, but also Paul Weller, of course, and her own solo stuff. Here's DC Lee together with Guru and Ronnie Jordan with No Time To

Well, it's come to that time of night where I have to say goodbye. I hope you've enjoyed this special ladies-only edition of Up the Junction this Tuesday night. You'll be pleased to know that Honor and Jeff are in the building, and they're going to present Going Underground as they do on a Tuesday directly after Up the Junction. And following Honor and Jeff, you can hear Alan Simpson with Living in the 70s from 10 until tomorrow. So plenty to look forward to for the rest of this Tuesday evening. Just quickly, this is Martina Giroux with her song Revival 205 from the Acid Jazz Stable. Before that, Brooke Combe with If I Could Only Be Yours and Olivia Dean with So Easy, both from earlier this year. And DC Lee at the very top, of course, with her song No Time to Play featuring Guru and Ronnie Jordan. So I'm going to take things out with, some Cocteau Twins, I reckon. Cherry Coloured Funk, and that'll take us up to Honor and Jeff with Going Underground. I'll see you next week with more British All Sorts and from 7 o'clock with Up the Junction next Tuesday.

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0: welcome to Going Underground here on 88.5 FM. My name is Anna. I don't know if you can hear me. Let's pump these microphones up. Can you hear me?
1: Yeah, now I can.
0: We have been away for a little bit. Jeffrey has been in England.
1: Boy, we'll have less of that. See me Cockney accents back.
0: Yeah, big time. I did notice when I was on FaceTime with you and Mum, especially Mum. Her accent was coming back.
1: Yeah, it don't take long.
0: No. We're just going to catch up on some music. Mostly what I've been listening to while Dad's been away and he hasn't heard.
1: Yeah.
0: But I'm going to start with one of your picks.
1: Yeah, okay.
0: One of the Jungle ones. Jungle's got a brand new album.
1: It's absolutely brilliant.
0: It's so good.
1: There's no fillers on it.
0: No.
1: Is there? Every track is.
0: Yeah.
1: Could be a single.
0: Yeah.
1: Yeah. That's the way I saw it.
0: Yeah. Cool little thing about Jungle. I really like that every one of their albums is the same cover. It's just altered
1: colour.
0: A bit differently. Yeah.
1: Yeah, it's usually a different colour. It's good. I
0: this
1: like
0: this one's
1: that.
0: Kind of got like a weathered, like,
1: yeah.
0: Looks like there's a disc behind it.
1: It's cool.
0: So it's off their new album, Sunshine, and this is Come Back to Me.

0: That was a brand new one from Ash. Stop the Wedding. Really, really loving that one.
1: Yes, yeah, good.
0: She's such a great writer. She has another band called The Favours, which she sings with Phineas, who is Billie Eilish's brother.
1: Oh, okay.
0: They have their own little band together.
1: Oh, that's a little interesting link.
0: Yeah, yeah. I think she wrote for a lot of pop stars for a long time before doing her own stuff.
1: That's quite a common thing,
0: yeah.
1: Isn't it?
0: Yeah, yeah, but I really, really like her stuff.
1: Yeah, good.
0: Yeah. I'm very excited about this next one. Nothing But Thieves.
1: Oh, okay.
0: They're back. They've got some new music. I'm just going to put this out there. I think this is probably going to be my number one most listened to song on Spotify this year.
1: Yeah, okay.
0: I'm just addicted to it. I've listened to it every single day I found it. It's a new one called Baby Cool, in brackets, Evelyn. I just love it. I'll just play it.
1: All right, we're getting the idea.

0: That was, and I can't believe I'm saying this, Rizzle Kicks. New stuff from Rizzle Kicks. They're back together. I don't know if you know who Rizzle Kicks are.
1: No, I don't, but I really like that.
0: Yeah. Rizzle Kicks were like a huge part of mine and Kaylin's childhood.
1: Okay.
0: They were like the rap duo that everyone loved. They're like funny.
1: I like it.
0: From London.
1: Yeah.
0: Yeah. And no one thought they'd ever get back together, but they're back making music.
1: But they're back.
0: Yeah.
1: I like it. Great sample as well.
0: Yeah. We were working that out. It's Remember Me.
1: Yeah.
0: By the Blue Boy, which is also sampling Marlena Shaw's Woman of the Ghetto.
1: Now, before you go to the next tune, we should say hello to two new listeners.
0: Yes.
1: Thanks to Alistair, spreading the love down in deepest Hampshire.
0: Yeah.
1: Let me just double check.
0: Evangelist there.
1: Yeah. Dave and Graham both tuning in.
0: Welcome.
1: Maybe not live, maybe on playback, but
0: that's all right.
1: They will hear their names.
0: Wicked.
1: So thanks, guys.
0: Yeah, welcome. Hope you're enjoying it. I've got new Fontaines DC to play.
1: I'm excited.
0: Yes. They've got a new one called Marianne. You can definitely see the continuation of the evolution that they've taken since the last album. I'm really liking it. Enjoy.

21, it's a pretty important number. They say 21 is the age of responsibility. 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

0: That was brand new Leon Bridges, Tears of Joy, and that was from his new EP, which is produced by Jungle.
1: I like that. That's
0: yeah.
1: A Paul Simon feel to it.
0: Yeah, yeah. Graceland.
1: Graceland, yeah.
0: Except he's a bit more authentic.
1: Ooh.
0: Look, I went down a rabbit hole and I watched this video essay on the white Americans going to Africa and making albums.
1: Yeah, I was
0: trend.
1: Kind of, yeah.
0: In that era.
1: Was one.
0: And yeah, Paul Simon did some shady stuff. Anyway, that's a conversation for another day.
1: Yeah, okay. But that's interesting.
0: Yeah.
1: I like that though.
0: Yeah. Yeah, it's really, really cool.
1: Not what I thought it'd be.
0: No.
1: But
0: I suppose Leon Bridges is known for like his more 50s style.
1: Yeah, but I really like that.
0: Yeah. Yeah, it's really cool.
1: Yeah.
0: Love the album artwork. It's called Happiness Anytime. And there's part one and part two both out now.
1: Yeah, very good.
0: Yeah.
1: That's my first listen in the morning.
0: Yeah.
1: When I'm meant to be working.
0: Yeah, it's very feel good. It's going to be great for summertime.
1: Yeah.
0: Yeah, now that it's warming up. My next one I've got is a new one from the Amazons. They used to be like in my top five. Then they sort of felt like they fell off a little bit.
1: Okay.
0: But they're back now. They're back into the music that I loved them for.
1: Yeah.
0: And they just recently welcomed a female vocalist as a permanent part of the band.
1: Okay.
0: Ella McRobb. And I think she's helped take them up a level.
1: It just goes to show you that you can discover bands
0: yeah.
1: and then you sort of fall out of love with them.
0: Yeah.
1: But then they do something to get you back in.
0: Yeah.
1: They can't all be good all the time.
0: No.
1: So,
0: yeah,
1: always difficult albums and...
0: Yeah, I feel like they kind of lost the edge that I loved them for. Their first album is just killer.
1: Yeah.
0: If you interested, go listen to the Amazons self-titled album. It's so good. But this new album is called 21st Century Fiction, and this song is called Kicking In, and yeah, really like it.

0: brand new stuff from Silver Twin. I just love him. There's something so classic songwriter about him.
1: It took us a long time, didn't it, to think who it was. And I reckon he hasn't been influenced by him because he's a bit obscure, but Gilbert O'Sullivan.
0: Yeah.
1: For any of our older listeners out there, they will know who I'm talking about. He's got the same sort of sound, the same, like, bounce to his voice and that.
0: I think there's a bit of, like, Electric Light Orchestra in there as well.
1: A little bit, yeah.
0: Yeah. Yeah, but then there's 60s influences. Yeah. Yeah.
1: It's good. It's refreshing.
0: Yeah. He's really, like, if you ever look at his stuff, he's such an old soul. It's really cool.
1: Yeah.
0: He's
1: just in his own lane. That comes across. I can't even see him, but that comes across in his music without a doubt.
0: Yeah. He looks young, but old at the same time.
1: Yeah. It's brilliant. I love that. Yeah. I love that.
0: His music it's just happy music.
1: Yeah.
0: Yeah. Really enjoy him. It's time for On This Day. We're 9:36 now. We're a bit late for it. For new listeners, this is where we go through music history and look at all the important things that happened on this day. Today being the 1st of September. Oh, God.
1: How can that be?
0: I know. We're starting in 1944.
1: That's a long way back.
0: Archie Bell was born, singer with the Drells, who had the hit Here I Go Again. One of my personal favourite Northern Soul tracks.
1: Yeah, absolutely love that one. Brilliant band. Yep.
0: Just the opening of that track.
1: Yeah.
0: The little psychedelic thing. Yeah. Really cool. Got some really good birthdays. So that was 1944. 46, Barry Gibb of the Bee Gees was born. Hi. 1955, I'm surprised you haven't brought this up. Bruce Foxton was born.
1: Okay.
0: At the Jam.
1: 55.
0: Yeah.
1: Wow, so set blimey.
0: 71.
1: Yeah, no wonder he's given up coming to us, unfortunately.
0: Yeah. 1957, Gloria Estefan was born.
1: That's a surprising one.
0: Hmm?
1: That surprised me that she's that age.
0: Yeah.
1: Yeah, that has surprised me.
0: Is she still around?
1: Yeah, I think so.
0: Yeah.
1: And the Miami Sound Machine.
0: Yeah. 1966... The Byrds played the first of an 11-night run at the Whiskey A Go-Go in Hollywood. This is really cool about the Whiskey A Go-Go. Opened in 1964 with a live band led by Johnny Rivers and a short-skirted female DJ spinning records between sets from a suspended cage. When the girl began to dance during Rivers' sets, the audience thought it was part of the act, and thus the concept of go-go dancers in cages was born.
1: Okay.
0: That's how go-go dancing started.
1: Wow.
0: Yeah, pretty cool. 1977, Londy signed their first major record company contract with Chrysalis Records.
1: Yeah.
0: 1983, Mick Jones, lead guitarist of The Clash, was fired by the other three members who claimed he'd drifted apart from the original idea of the group.
1: And there was the downfall of The Clash, because he was a very important part in that band.
0: Yeah, 100%. 1984. This is our second last one. There's not much.
1: Not many.
0: But some cool ones. After a 25-year career, Tina Turner had her first solo number one single in the US with What's Love Got to Do With It. The song was originally written for Cliff Richard. However, the song was rejected. It was then offered to Donna Summer, who had sat with the song for a couple of years but never recorded it. Tina got it.
1: Yeah, wow.
0: Well deserved after all she went through with Ike.
1: Yeah, absolutely.
0: Glad she got the solo career she deserved. Our last one, 2007. I didn't know this. I don't know if you knew it. Supergrass were forced to put all plans on hold after band member Mick Quinn broke his back. The bass player and vocalist sleptwalked out of a first floor window of a villa where he was staying in the south of France.
1: Wow.
0: He was rushed to a specialist spinal unit in Toulouse, where surgeons operated to repair two broken vertebrae as

0: well as a smashed heel.
1: Do you know what? They was at the top of their game early 2000s.
0: Yeah.
1: And they did sort of disappear completely. Yeah. I guess that's why.
0: Yeah, it would have been part of it, yeah.
1: Yeah, right.
0: Yeah. Sleepwalking out of a window.
1: Not the best.
0: No, not ideal. Yeah, there you go.
1: Very good.
0: Back to music, I think.
1: Okay.
0: What have we got next? I've got a new one from Muna. I don't know if I've actually played Muna on this show before.
1: No, I don't think you have.
0: They're an all-girl group from America, I'm pretty sure. This one's called Solid. Really, really like this. It's very cool.

88.5 is the place to be on Sunday mornings at 9 o'clock for an hour of inspirational music. The valley is alive when we sing about the life giver, Jesus Christ. I'm John Shriver, asking you to join me Sunday morning on 88.5 and come alive.

0: Can you believe it? Gang of Youths are back. Yeah.
1: Are you serious?
0: That was Gang of Youths after years of a hiatus.
1: Yeah, okay.
0: And I'd never expected that song to come out.
1: No, that is... I like that.
0: Yeah. I mean, they've always been soulful, but not in a traditional sense.
1: No, I really like that. That's a great tune.
0: I fell in love with them when they were loud, brushy guitar.
1: Yeah.
0: Like, passionate. Yeah. But that is special.
1: Yeah. That was two special songs together there.
0: Yeah.
1: That Natural by Jungle.
0: Yes.
1: I think there's three standouts on that album.
0: Yeah.
1: The first one you played, Natural and Sunshine.
0: Yeah.
1: The title track. It's just a quality album.
0: Yeah.
1: Just brilliant. But that was right up there.
0: Really, really, really good.
1: Very, very good.
0: Dave Leopepe's voice is just...
1: Yeah, I like that.
0: Stunning. Yeah.
1: Didn't expect you to say that.
0: No, I know. That's why I waited to tell you.
1: Like, when he came on, I'm like, oh, I like this.
0: Yeah.
1: Who is it? I'm not telling you.
0: No.
1: Oh, right.
0: Let's try and get another song in before, because we're ending on a special song, but it's 5 minutes long, so we've got to get another song.
1: Is it the one I think it is?
0: Oh, it's your pick.
1: Yeah, yeah, okay.
0: Yeah, yeah,
1: cool.
0: Yeah. It's someone that we're seeing tomorrow.
1: Yeah. Just drop that in the comments.
0: Yeah. Second last pick. I've got a new one from Chloe Slater. Really been loving her stuff. Young girl from England. This song is called I've Never Felt So Hated.

0: Cool, cool stuff there from Chloe Slater. Very nice.
1: Yeah, good.
0: Well, we've got to say goodbye.
1: We'll
0: see you next week. Hope you've enjoyed.
1: Two late nights on the trot coming up.
0: Yeah.
1: On a work.
0: Three for me.
1: On a work night as well.
0: Yeah.
1: Don't know if I can handle it.
0: I know.
1: I'm still suffering from jet lag.
0: I know.
1: Shocking.
0: I've got a late shift on Thursday as well.
1: Oh.
0: Kill me.
1: Well, I hope the new listeners in England have enjoyed it.
0: Yeah.
1: I hope our existing listeners in England and Perth have enjoyed the show.
0: Yeah, you've got some fresh stuff for your playlist.
1: I certainly have.
0: Yeah.
1: So it's good.
0: Well, we're going to leave you on an absolute classic. We're seeing Happy Mondays tomorrow.
1: We are.
0: Bez and Sean Ryder.
1: I can't believe
0: it. Come on.
1: Bez, well, I'm not even going to try and explain what he's like.
0: Yeah.
1: You've just got to see it to believe it.
0: I never thought I'd see...
1: I love the bands that are coming that we've seen together.
0: Yeah.
1: That I saw a long time ago.
0: Yeah.
1: Like, we've done that a lot.
0: Yeah. Loads
1: now. I never ever thought I'd be going to see Happy Monday with you.
0: Yeah.
1: But it's cool. It's a cool thing to do.
0: I just never thought they'd survive all the drugs. But here we are.
1: Is it them? Are they animatronic? Who knows? I don't really care as long as they play this.
0: Yeah. We're going to leave you a step on. If you are driving, please drive safe. If you're in bed already, sweet dreams. And if you're in England, enjoy your afternoon.
1: Alistair, you need to get the rest of Team Brute on board.
0: Yeah.
1: You know what I'm saying.
0: All right. Good night. See you later.

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0: like this. I deserve to get kissed at least once or twice.
1: The Boomtown Rats from 1979. Someone's Looking At You is the song that opens this week's episode of Living in the 70s. My name is Alan Simpson. I'll be with you for the next 2 hours playing 70s songs. Up next, we've got another song from 1979 from Nick Lowe.

Chicka Boom by Daddy Dewdrop. You're on 88.5, the program Living in the 70s. Let's go to our first break. Two songs back to back from 10cc.

Frank Sinatra, they called him the chairman of the board. He was so well respected in that American music industry. Great song, great version of a Jim Croce song, Leroy Brown. Let's have a listen now to something from Jim Croce. He wrote many, many great songs. Let's have a listen to Time in a Bottle.

Roger Daltrey with Walking the Dog. Let's go to the break with a TV sitcom cop show from the 1970s. I was always a big fan of the Rockford Files.

Two great songs there from Chicago. You're on 88.5 FM. The program is Living in the 70s. Let's skip across the Atlantic, go all the way to Scotland. The Bay City Rollers were massive in the UK back in the 70s. Another band that came out that tried to copy them had a little bit of success with this next song. They were called the Dead End Kids.

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Benny and the Jets, Elton John. And first up this set, we had Roxy Music from 1979 with a track called My Only Love. 1976, Rod Stewart released a single, an unusual recording. He did a Beatles song. Let's have a listen to Rod Stewart doing Get Back.

In 1976, Peter Frampton released his most successful album, Frampton Comes Alive. His follow-up album in 1977 was called I'm In You. The single off that album was his highest-selling single. It reached number 2 in the US. Let's have a listen to Peter Frampton with I'm In You.

Jackson Brown with Running on Empty. And we are running on empty when it comes to time. It is the end of the program for me. My name is Alan Simpson. I've been with you for the last 2 hours playing nothing but 70s songs. We're going to finish with David Cassidy's stepbrother, Sean Cassidy, had a big hit in the States with a Beach Boys song called Surfin' USA. Until next week, bye for now.

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Thanks for your company, and what a beautiful show we have ahead for you. They're talking about the AI now being the same concern and taking away jobs, just like they said computers would take away jobs. It seems like it's created more and more jobs, so I'm hoping AI will do the same. After all, it is super when it's working. But gee, when it doesn't work, it's so frustrating. It reminds me of when we used to get our computers to print out. Remember, they'd love to get the printer and it would print out a label for your envelope. And you think, I won't write it out. I'll get the computer to print it out. And you'd spend an hour trying to get this thing to print out an envelope. I still remember it. And I'm starting to find the same thing with AI. No, that's not what I meant. No, that's, oh, you've done it wrong. Oh, how do I, oh, it just goes crazy. Maybe they should stick to what they're good at with computers. And maybe we should use them for their original intention. Computer games. 20 cents on the console. And you're a hero until you got exploded. Welcome to the show. I'm John Lewis.

I was very sad to hear about the passing of the Australian boxing legend, Tony Mundine, father, of course, of the man Anthony Mundine. Tony Mundine, Mr. Mundine, passed away at the age of 75, leaving behind an extraordinary legacy of one of the nation's greatest and most trailblazing fighters. He captured multiple titles, fought on the highest global level against elite opponents, Carlos Monzon, just to name but only one. He paved the way for so many others to do what he was able to do. And, of course, beyond his own legendary career in the ring, he became a revered mentor, patriarch, and a guiding light for his family and Australian sport as all, as a whole. Tony Mundine, father of Anthony Mundine, passed away at the age of 75, an example to so many of what can be achieved and how we can achieve it. Like so many other leaders, leading by example always.

God bless Mr. Mundy. Always that great example. One more, I think.

0: Frank Sinatra. There's only one way. My way. Very nice to have your company. I wonder who'll join us on the radio.
1: You can call or text John now.

0: It is a delight to say hello to Oi Oi Oi Lynn. Joining us.
1: All I can do is ay, ay, ay this morning.
0: Well, sometimes that's how I start a day. You wake up and you go, ay, ay, ay, oi, oh, and you make all those morning noises. And I've wondered if there ought to be a TV show that does. Remember, they used to do Oz Aerobics. How good would it be if they did a TV show that had, you know, normal stretches that you do in the morning? You know, those ones where you got an arm left and you look like you're so disjointed, but oi, it gets the spot.
1: That's all right. Bill always says to me, I either sound like Sylvester Stallone, ooh, like you're struggling to get up or pick something up, you're going, or Marge Simpson. So you've got a choice there.
0: What colour is your hair? You do have a blonde.
1: Well, it's not blue. Not yet. I haven't got a blue rinse.
0: Run the blue. Get that blue rinse in. I wonder if men are allowed to have a blue rinse.
1: Of course they do. A lot of chappies colour their hair, John.
0: Wow. Imagine that. Put colour in your hair. I did it once in my life. It was a free thing at the hairdressers.
1: Crayon? Well, sorry, I thought it was with a crayon.
0: No, but I did crayon afterwards. Because I felt weird. It looked odd somehow. So I remember going to the swimming pool and just doing as many laps as my little childlike arms could do. Because, you know, why'd you give it to a child? And until I felt that I'd washed it out. Unbelievable. But I am.
1: Oh, I don't scare, but pool water sends, with the chlorine, that sends your hair a bit yellowy too if you've got light coloured hair.
0: Ah, is that what it is? Because that was in the good old days of another bag of chlorine should fix it, mate.
1: Exactly.
0: We'll make sure that water's safe for the little kitties to swim and do all those other mischievous things they do in the pool.
1: Yes, my love. Yes. Yeah, I would have loved. It would have been so busy on Sunday.
0: Yes. So just to bring our friends up to speed, dear Lynn, we had a coffee catch-up at a lovely cafe in Scarborough, the Dome in Scarborough. And there we met a gentleman that had been joining us on the program for a lot of years, but we've never seen him, Cal Gourley, Steve, and he's tuned in right now. Hello there, Steve. Nice to have your company. And a few others came along to say hello. It was intimate and nice. And I think with more warning, there'd be more of our friends come along too. So we're thinking of doing it once a month on a Sunday. Coffee catch.
1: It's getting to the season where there's a lot of stuff happening on down there, you know, and you're lucky to get out of the queue for a coffee in the first 2 hours, and it gets pretty noisy in that.
0: I see what you're saying.
1: Major just said good morning.
0: Hello there, Major.
1: Yeah, he just had his three almonds for breakfast.
0: Oh, lovely. He's a lovely fellow.
1: And his piece of apple.
0: And have you provided him with some interesting reading material on the bottom of the cage?
1: No, he's not in the cage.
0: Oh, crikey. Well, then just on the carpet.
1: Yeah, well, not likely. Yeah, he's one of the little dudes that fly in. I think he's an escapee from someone.
0: Oh, I see. So this is true wildlife because you are a friend of the animals. And you will sit there in on your patio with the appropriate food for wildlife because this is your experience. You know these things,
1: just a little treat.
0: Nothing but more.
1: I say to Bill, he says, "Oh, your friends are here," and I said, "Oh, my friends," and he goes, "Yeah, they're your only friends."
0: Oh, he's a cheeky little.
1: It's a joke. Between us, but he's right.
0: Hey, you've got a lot of friends.
1: I talk to the critters more than I do to people.
0: You've got a lot of friends. And like the birds, you've got us eating out of your hand as well.
1: Oh, darling, if you bit me fingers, that'd be all right. It only heal a week or two, John.
2: That's right.
1: Just a little bark off.
0: But I don't really think I'd do that. I can't really see myself actually doing that. It's like a figure of speech.
1: Oh.
0: Dear Lynn, you're so good to look after those lovely animals, and I can only imagine how they are. They see you there because they got good vision, sitting there in your patio, and they flutter in, and they go, whoop, and, you know, they do that kind of sort of official, what have you got for us today? Anything nice? Thank you very much. I'll see you tomorrow.
1: Yeah, well, they've got their three swimming pools and drinking waters. So, yeah, they're always in having a bath and having a drink and do lollying around and gardening for me, getting the grubs off the plants.
0: What a beautiful thing. Dear Lynn, thank you for brightening our day, our morning. Everyone who joins us on the radio gets to hear their favourite song. What song would you like to hear, dear lady?
1: Paronga Up Thunder, is it by Jason Jordan?
0: You've got it.
1: Jace and Steve and everybody else that's listening. Toodle dudes. Thanks, John.
0: Our friend Lynn joining us. You can ring through as well if you'd like. Everyone who joins me on the radio gets to hear their favourite song, Paronga Up Thunder by Jace. It's Lynn's choice. How you doing?

mist on the range, wet gum leaves bend, the sky drops down, hills turn to gray, granite stands fast.

0: The Sounds of Purunga Up Thunder by Jace. You can get it at your favorite record shop should you have some time handy. Did you hear over?
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0: A saltwater crocodile off that world famous Cable Beach in Broome. I would have used a broom or anything else that was long and strong. As I was trying to capture a crocodile here, mate. I think I'm a bit ill today. You take it, since, and then you go. So, following safety alerts, there was temporary closures in the area, and you could well understand that. Beach closed, why? Shark? Nope. Crocodile. Oh, yeah, mate, I'll definitely leave. Thank you very much. I reckon I'd be more scared of a crocodile than a shark, for sure. The operation highlights the ongoing management of the estuarine crocodiles in our northwest, as the authorities work to ensure public safety and also for the tourists as well and the locals frequenting the region. Apparently the crocs are really, really stealthy hunters. You could go to the same spot fishing every day, right about the same time, no problem. One day, there's the croc. And they just watch and remember, and they come back the next day and have a look. Oh, yeah, there he is again. Yep, fishing, same spot, same time. Next day, oh, yeah, same day. And then what they do is they just position themselves closer and closer and earlier until one day they are right where you always are, just waiting. Just they got there early, made themselves comfortable. Oh yeah, then they just wait. So you got to be so careful. It's a good idea not to be a creature of habit, I would suggest, if you're out that way. Have you ever seen one? There was a campsite where we were staying at, and they said, oh yeah, there's one down there in the river, which is probably about 10 meters from the little place that we're camped in. And I said, but don't worry, he's got no teeth. I said, I don't know about that. They said, oh yeah, people feed him, he's all right, he's friendly. I don't know that. They might have called him gummy, I'm not sure. But you can only imagine the reaction one day if you're at the beach and someone says to you, you know, like in Albany, they got dog rock, yeah. Well, I think I've seen a crocodile rock. It's just there, you know, it's like on the beach. You wouldn't expect to see a rock that looks like a crocodile there. I wouldn't get too close, though. It is a bit nippy. I call this a beautiful day. It's a choice. I've just choiced it. And it's lovely having your company.

0: La la la la la. Thanks, Elton and the Crocodile Rock. It's a beautiful morning and I love your company.
1: 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That's 0485 933 944. Ciao.
0: Ciao, Bella. I'd appreciate your company. I love it when you ring through. And yes, I'm taking requests. So you can text through or you can call through, whichever you prefer. Text or call if you're free. Call through if you're busy. Text. And I'll play your favourite song. And this one goes out to a gentleman called John Lewis, who said, "Hey, John, love the show." Thanks, John. Any chance of playing something?

Charlie got a pet monkey. He likes to get drunk and sing boogie woogie, and it sounds real funky. Come on, your time, boy. Sing one, monkey. You'll go. Let's hear it for the monkey. Woo! On Saturday night, they

Guitars and thanks, Ray Stevens. It's a lovely, beautiful early morning. Very much nicer in your fine company. I love getting your text messages and phone calls, and I'll play some of those requests that are coming through very soon. 0485 933 944. How do you feel when somebody says thank you? Thank you for your help. Thank you for your support. Thank you very much. But you didn't really do anything and you didn't really mean to help them out. But they said, hey, thank you. That really, that made the difference. Hey, guys, it's because of my mate here that I have had the success. This is the one you should be thanking, not me. Thank this one. Well, there's been some intriguing events happening. West Australia's our premier, Roger Cook, and thanks for joining us on the show, Premier, has firmly dismissed One Nation's political ambitions of forming government or holding the balance of power following the upcoming electoral cycles leading up to the 2029 election. Well, that's when we expect it to take place in this fine democracy. Minor parties have been ramping up their strategies across the state. But there has been that case where Pauline Hanson thanked the Liberals for the success they had in Secret Harbour, which is no secret. But I'd be intrigued to know if the Liberals feel the same way. What do you do if someone thanks you, but you don't really feel like you're the one? Thanks. I mean, how do you handle it? Do you just say, oh, you're welcome? Or do you go, no, don't thank me. I mean, it's an awkward situation to be in.

or is it a tactical situation? Either way, as Lionel Rose once said, I thank you. And I thank you.

It's only the king of rock and roll, Elvis Presley. I love it when you call through. Yes, you can send through your text messages, and it would seem that some of those have come through. Thank you to Raymond, is it? Hello there, Raymond. Lovely to have your company. Raymond says, John, I'm listening in, and could you play one for me and the boys? The Clash, I Fought the Law. You got it. I can't remember playing this one recently, but it's a fun song to play. Good on you, Raymond.

Thanks, Clash. Just what I needed at this time of the day. Perfect. Hey, it's Mary Murray. There he is. There's Mary Murray. He's walking down the road. He's wearing his boots. Oh, he's doing some stomping. Watch out, Mary Murray. It's a big puddle. He's sidestepped it. Good on you, Mary Murray. He's swaggering along. Very nice. He's seen a child's bicycle on the side of the road. He's put up the kickstand and set it up nicely. He's checking the brakes, checking the lights. It's in good condition. He continues on. He's nodded to the gentleman on the side of the road. They're at the bus stop. They're all waving to Mary Murray. One man's looking the wrong way. Behind you, mate. It's Mary Murray. Oh, a dear dog is following Mary Murray. Mary Murray pulls out some doggy snacks. He puts them out for the little doggy. He eats them right out of Mary Murray's hand. Old Mary Murray gives the little dog a rub on the head and a little tickle under the chin, and he heads off. He's got somewhere to go. Rumor is he's heading to Gino's for an early morning espresso. They don't mind. It's just the marching band that can get in the way a bit at times. Thanks, Mary Murray. We'll look forward to your adventures tomorrow. If you see Mary Murray, say hi from me. Me and the wife. Let's relax, shall we? With Astrid Gilberto. Thanks, Astrid. Thank you.

Good morning. It is a beautiful Tuesday morning, 2 minutes after seven on this Tuesday. Is it the second? Somebody needs to tell me these things. Here's my little diary. The first. The things you learn when you look at a calendar. It's Tuesday, the first of the month. Can you believe it? Hey, that's a pinch and a punch for the first day of the month. So you might try that, but do be careful. And according to, and I seem to recall this from the playground at primary school, you can only do it up until 12 noon local time. Then you're in big trouble. Today's weather, partly cloudy, light winds becoming southwesterly, 15 to 20 kilometres per hour in the early afternoon. Then becoming light in the late afternoon, 19 degrees today. Should be a dry day. Tomorrow, Wednesday, shower 2, 19. Thursday, showers 20. And Friday, shower 2 and 20 degrees. That will keep the music nice and bright for you. And I've got a question for you if you happen to know the answer to this. What do you say to someone if they do say a pinch and a punch for the first day of the month? There's something that you can do as a retort if you happen to remember what it is. I need some help on that one. 0485 933 944. Yes, we ask the big questions. Happy Radio. This is what we call it. I call it Happy Radio because I like being happy. I hope you're happy. H-A-P-P-Y. Why? Because it's a choice. It doesn't matter if you've got to clean the house. Be happy. You've got to drive to work. Be happy. You've got to pick up that piece of paper. Be happy. Someone might have cut in front of you in the traffic. Don't worry. Be happy.

like to be happy. Hey, over in America, you may have heard of America. They got a president there. His name escapes me. But the Supreme Court has come in Trump over a vote, 5-4, in favor of allowing the White House to continue to construct the ballroom project and in Australian dollars that only comes up to a mild $558 million. Only for a ballroom. And in this ballroom, they'll be able to dance and, clean it and have events. And where are you going? We go to the ballroom, at the government's ballroom. So that'll be a fun thing to do. Now, it's important that the majority did not vote on whether this project is legal. They didn't want to comment on that. Are you allowed? Is he allowed? Well, I think he's the president. You think presidents are allowed to do things. But found that the preservation group likely did not have the legal right to challenge it. Likely did not. No one seems to be sure. I'd like to think that if you've got a Supreme Court and you've got these wonderful legal minds, I think they would kind of know everything, wouldn't you? You'd expect them to really know a lot. Do you think I'd like to? Well, I think for sure you haven't got the chance. Look at this. It says nut on the piece of it. Like, you think they would know for certain? But how would you feel living on the streets there in the US? Times are tough for some people. And then your president says, don't worry, people, you can be proud knowing that we have a new ballroom. And apparently he's getting them to do it fast as well. He says, I'm not sure if this is a direct quote, but I think he may have said something along the lines of, I want this done fast. That's right. Make it a headline. I want a ballroom blitz. And then he said something like,

What About John? Uh-huh. Pretty sure he meant to say John. And he meant to say your name as well.

0: Hello, good morning.
1: The sweet ballroom blitz.
0: Did you ever go ballroom dancer? Were you a ballroom dancer? We had a few ballroom dancing places. Of course, there's Gilkerson's, there was Wrightson's. You may have gone along to Arthur Murray's dancing. There were a few official ballroom dancing places where they'd teach you the beautiful art of ballroom dancing. That was something that I did in my earlier life, and I'm so glad I did. I met some of my best and long-term friends in ballroom dancing, and many of them met their ones that they would marry and have beautiful lives together. If you lived life like that, let me know. Today, our theme for music is I'm looking for famous people that then sang a song that turned out to be okay. Famous people that weren't originally known for their singing voice, but turns out that they had a singing voice and they recorded a song, and at the end of the day, it was okay. Well, if you were looking through your local newspaper, you would have come up eventually with a fine story, an interesting article about this particular person. Very famous. Samantha Fox was a very famous person and still is. And who knew that deep inside her was this marvelous voice bursting to get out? And she recorded a song, and this is it. Nothing.

That's a famous person who sang a song that is okay. Sometimes I think you just got to give it a go. And after all, there would have been people running out to buy that record, and I reckon I would have bought a copy as well. There was an album released a while back. A while back. It was a Beatles album, and they'd include on this album, I think, all the movie songs that the Beatles had in their movies, which I think counted five movies. And for some reason on this album, they decided to create a Beatles movie melody where they'd stick all the songs together and have this little thing that ran. I think it was in reaction to the band Stars on 45, which we'll see if we can find and play a little bit later this morning. For sure, I'll see if I can find it. But they thought, well, why don't we just do it with the real thing? And, you know, they did, and it was on the album. If you got the album, it was nice that you had it. Would I have bought the album for it? Well, the answer was no. However, I have that little track, and I'll play it for you so you don't have to buy the album. Here it is. Even with record crackle as well.

Now you can tell your friends you've just heard it as well. Part of the cool group that have heard that song. I'm pretty sure they didn't get permission from the actual band, the Beatles, to do that. I have a feeling that was just one of those things that they did and then ran away. A hello to Lynn, who said, John, I've got a song, a famous person that turned out that they sang a song and the song was okay. What about Mr. Patrick Swayze, the fabulous actor, Dirty Dancing, Roadhouse, Ghost, so many great movies. Patrick Swayze had a singing voice as well, and I think he may have even written this song, She's Like the Wind. If I remember rightly, oh yeah, it's a rumba. Good morning.

Songs like that on occasion, if you're driving somewhere and you're thinking, how am I going to get there on time? You get there on time by leaving early. That's how you get there on time. Let that be the lesson. Great having your company. Oh, it's nice that you are joining us. And on occasion, there's this thing that people enjoy. It's the magic of birthdays, the magic of celebrations. If it's your birthday today, happy birthday. And on our happy birthday list, we have Lionel York. Happy birthday, Lionel. God bless you. How are you doing, little one? The great Lionel York celebrating a birthday today. Will is celebrating one, and so is Tom. And happy birthday, Craig and Colin. These are the people on my birthday list. If you'd like to join in, just send me a Facebook message and I'll put you on the birthday list as well. It'd be my pleasure. Amber, happy birthday. Duncan, local famous Dr. Michael is having a birthday today. Happy birthday to you, Michael. And Jay, Jay's a fabulous musician. Happy birthday, Jay. Great bass guitarist as well. Happy birthday, Jay. And also happy birthday to Liz and Richard, celebrity lawyer. Good on you, Richard, and a great guy too. Thank you, Richard. Happy birthday, Andrew, Catherine, Gordon as well. Happy birthday to Michael. And happy birthday to Lester, man about town and a fine gentleman as well. Happy birthday to you all. And if it's your birthday today, you celebrate with all of those lovely people. And you know what? You are a good thing. Just don't follow the example of the fine young cannibals. Or maybe you should. They seem to be good people. I mean, they're fine. They're young. Last bit, give that a miss.

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0: The Fine Young Cannibals, Good Thing. Text messages are coming through, and thank you for your text messages, Patrick, Felician, and Paul. I'll read out all of your messages, but first we look after Paul in the list. And Paul, I thank you for your patience. I do. Who writes, good morning, John, and hello to everyone. Welcome. Awesome music. Thanks, Paul. And a big hello to everyone. Paul here would like to hear a song by Guns N' Roses, please, if you can, particularly if you've got it and if you have the patience to play Patience.
1: One, two, three, four.
0: I predicted that. I did. I can look into the future. It's a beautiful morning. It's great to have your company. Hope you're enjoying it, Paul. I'll make it even better. I'll stop talking.

That's for you. Hey, Paul, I hope you enjoyed it. The song, you could say that goes out to that person who cut you off in the traffic. If we all just learned from the song, from Guns N' Roses, next time that we're going to be impatient, just think of that song and just whistle that happy tune and have a little patience. Hey, it's a text message, 0485-933-944. Good morning, I'm Felician from Gosnells. I think that might be the first time I've heard a name like yours. F-I-L-I-C-I-E-N. I hope I'm pronouncing it correctly. Felician. John and everyone, I'd like to hear R. Kelly, Victory. Now, I wonder if that's the sign of victory, the FIFA World Cup song. Maybe it was from 2010. I suppose it'd have to be for 4 years. I'm looking forward to hearing this. I feel like this might be just the song to get us across that line and get a goal. Goal, goal, goal, goal, goal, goal, goal, goal, goal. Thanks, R. Kelly. I'm John Lewis.

It's a super song. Thanks, R. Kelly, and that wonderful song, Sign of a Victory. There's so many great signs of victories. They say you've got to celebrate your victories, otherwise losing and winning can feel the same. And you really need winning to feel like something great. So you actually get addicted to it and would like to do it again. Maybe not too much, but a bit more than we are. I think it'd be better to be addicted to winning than it would be addicted to scrolling on the telephone. Oh, how do you stop yourself doing that? That's why I think phones need to have a shorter battery length. Not longer. I think they need to be less battery. Less battery. So you're more often for it to go, oh, it stopped. Oh, somebody's making bread. Oh, the birds are outside twittering. Oh, it's quite a nice day. Oh, there's, you know, more to be enjoyed than just this telephone. And you put it on charge and it's so flat it doesn't even acknowledge the cables being connected. And you just walk away and you do other things. Oh, I might tidy up the house. Put those things in order. Apparently, illegal gathering of wood is to be frowned upon. Residents in these areas, particularly our southwest Donnybrook, say illegal firewood gathering is damaging the landscape. And I thought, well, how can it damage the landscape? I thought it would actually help if you went out and gathered wood from the landscape. Then should there be a fire, there's less fuel for that fire to burn, and you think everyone wins. But apparently there's other issues. There's businesses that are got a license to do that, so it's undercutting the businesses. But also there are some who reckon that people might be cutting down trees and then gathering them later. So there's a little responsibility. But I didn't realise it. I didn't realise it, Your Honour. You can't gather wood. Maybe there's a small amount. Because I usually like to get a stick when I go through the bush. I like to find a nice, good walking stick. You know, you find one of those walking sticks, the hiking sticks, like those Nordic rods. I find one of those makes me feel like I'm really doing things properly. Hello, Donnybrook. All our friends in Donnybrook. I don't even know why, but I want to say hi to you in Donnybrook. Patrick, thank you for your text message, Patrick. 0485-933-944. And Patrick says, morning, John, and good morning to everyone. Thank you, Patrick. Great to have your company. And we have a song coming along that doesn't need words of introduction. In fact, it doesn't even need words. If you were to give this song words, what lyrics would you give it?

If you're wondering, that's Hank B. Marvin. And hello, Hank. Thanks for tuning in. He's a big fan of Happy Radio. And this is a big shout out to you if your name happens to be...

The sounds of Cheap Trick and the Flame. It's that time of the moment where I like to do something that I call my gong song. It's where I play a piece of music that might not be everyone's cup of tea, but it's my cup of tea. It's a gong song. And the way it works is I'm going to play my song, and if you don't like it as much as I like it, if you don't love it as much as I love it, if you don't feel it as much as I feel it, if you dig it like I dig it, you can ring in on 0485 933 944 and gong it. Just smash the gong and take it off the radio. It's gone. You don't have to listen to it. It's my way of mitigating any concerns of people that might not love the song like I love it. So I'm going to play it. That's my gong song. If you don't love it like I love it, you can gong it. Can we, Rosie, can we text it off? I think you have to ring in. Well, maybe a text will work. It's all about the intention, isn't it? So without any further ado, here is my gong song. Esther and Abby back together again with Cinderella Rockefeller. Oh, it's beautiful.

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2: It seemed like there was a lot of love for that song. Kenny Loggins put it better than anyone. Right, Kenny? How would you put it?

Hey, I got a prize if you remember. If you remember what movie that song came from, I've got a prize. 0485 933 944. That's right, it's a free hug. Free hug from my producer Rosie. If you know from what movie that song was from. How low can you go? 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Sometimes you gotta be cruel to be kind. Or you could just be kind to be kind.

0: 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You know I love songs with a story, a real story. 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

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Today's theme, we're looking for songs with the word red in the title. Songs with the word red in the title. And if you can think of some, 0485 933 944, send me a text. Songs with red, this is one.

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You know I love songs with a story, a real story. And if you can think of some story songs, text it in to me, 0485 933 944, 0485 933 944. 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

0: I was on the outskirts of a little southern town, trying to reach my destination before the sun went down. The old CB was blaring away on channel 19 when there came a little boy's voice on the radio line. And he said, "Breaker 19, is anyone there? Come on back, truckers, and talk to Teddy Bear." Well, I keyed the mic and I said, "You got it, Teddy Bear." And the little boy's voice came back on the air. "Appreciate the break. Who we got on that end?" I told him my handle and then he began. "Now, I'm not supposed to bother you fellas out there. Mom says you're busy and for me to stay off there. But you see, I get lonely and it helps to talk. 'Cause that's about all I can do. I'm crippled and I can't walk." I came back and told him to fire up that mic, and I'd talk to him as long as he liked. "This was my dad's radio," the little boy said, "but I guess it's mine and mom's now, 'cause my daddy's dead. Dad had a wreck about a month ago. He was trying to get home in a blinding snow. Mom has to work now to make ends meet, and I'm not much help with my two crippled feet. She says not to worry, that we'll make it all right. But I hear her crying sometimes late at night. You know, there's one thing I want more than anything else to see. Oh, I know you guys are too busy to bother with me. But you see, my dad used to take me for rides when he was home. But I guess that's all over now since my daddy's gone." Not one breaker came on the old CB as that little crippled boy talked with me. I tried hard to swallow a lump that just wouldn't stay down, as I thought about my boy back in Greenville town. Dad was going to take Mom and me with him later on this year. Well, I remember him saying, "Someday this old truck will be yours, Teddy Bear. But I know I'll never get to ride an 18-wheeler again. But this old base will keep me in touch with all my trucker friends. Teddy Bear's going to back on out now and leave you alone, 'cause it's about time for Mom to come home. But you give me a shout when you're passing through, and I'll sure be happy to come back to you." Well, I came back and I said, "Before you go, 1010, what's your home 20, little CB friend?" Well, he gave me his address and I didn't once hesitate, 'cause this hot load of freight is just gonna have to wait. I turned that truck around on a dime and headed straight for Jackson Street, 229. And as I rounded the corner, oh, I got one heck of a shock. 18-wheelers were lined up for three city blocks. Well, I guess every driver for miles around had caught Teddy Bear's call. And that little crippled boy was having a ball. For as fast as one driver would carry him in, another would carry him to his truck and take off again. Well, you better believe I took my turn at riding Teddy Bear. And then I carried him back in and put him down in his chair. And buddy, if I never live to see happiness again, I want you to know I saw it that day in the face of that little man. We took up a collection for him before his mama got home, and each driver said goodbye, and then they were all gone. He shook my hand with a mile-long grin and said, "So long, trucker. I'll catch you again." Well, I hit that interstate with tears in my eyes. I turned on the radio and I got another surprise. "Breaker 19," came a voice on the air. "Just one word of thanks from Mama Teddy Bear. We wish each and every one a special prayer for you, 'cause you just made my little boy's dream come true. I'll sign off now before I start to cry. May God ride with you. 10-4. Goodbye."
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More great music in a moment. Today's theme, we're looking for songs with the word red in the title. Songs with the word red in the title. And if you can think of some, 0485 933 944, send me a text. Songs with red, this is one.

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And I hope you don't mind, but this song I'm about

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Muchas gracias. Thank you. It's something I shall proclaim for quite a while as I'm on my way. Hello, Scotland.

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How good would you feel? How exciting.

And we keep the music rolling in a moment. Today's weather for Wednesday, the 2nd of September. Cloudy, medium chance of showers, most likely in the afternoon and evening. Light winds, a top today of 19. Tomorrow, Thursday, showers 20. Friday, showers easing 20 degrees. And we'll keep the weather great via the music of the radio, like this song.

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Ah, what a beautiful day. It's very nice to have your company this morning. And I like the adventures of the Lone Ranger. I hope you do too. Hi, old Silver, away!

0: his faithful Indian companion Tonto, the daring and resourceful masked rider of the plains, led the fight for law and order in the early western United States. Nowhere in the pages of history can one find a greater champion of justice. Return with us now to those thrilling days of yesteryear. From out of the past come the thundering hoofbeats of the great horse Silver. The Lone Ranger rides again.
1: Come on, Silver. Let's go, big fellow. Are you Silver? Follow!

0: The cattle town of Stockdale had a future as bright as the West. But unfortunately, the head of the Stockdale Bank had a past as dark as the night outside. Local gambler Floyd Duval had known Crowell by other names in the past. And it was in Duval's house that they met in post-midnight secrecy. Duval was talking.
1: And you'll be taking a chance if you stay here much longer. The way things are booming here, you'll have people crowding in day after day. And the more people that came, you'll know that...
2: The chance there is of my being recognized, I realize that.
1: Yeah, I thought you would. You realize, too, I hope, that I'm not going to stand for any double cross from you, Cromwell.
2: Now, look here, Duval.
1: Stop it, stop it. You've been through this same routine before. I'll work with you and split with you, Crowell. But I'll never trust you.
2: I don't like that.
1: I don't either. That's why I have Coke Nolan standing behind the portiers with his gun pointing at you.
2: Huh?
1: That's right. Come on out, Coke.
3: Right, boss.
2: That's... I resent that, Duval.
1: Then drown your resentment with a drink. I figured after I gave you the foolproof plan for getting away with the money this time, you might decide to use it alone.
2: I... Well, never mind. Where's the drink?
1: Coke will get it. But first, let's decide exactly how we work this deal. You're in on this, Coke, so listen.
3: I'm listening, boss.
2: Before we start, the money will be hidden in the mine shaft at Rainy Pass?
1: Yes. You and Coke can get together tomorrow night and stash it there. But as for tomorrow afternoon, here's what you'll do. Now, this clerk of yours, what's his name?
2: Kennedy. Tom Kennedy.
1: Oh, yes. I've studied the boy. He's exactly the type that'll go for the story you give him.
2: It's really too bad we have to kill him.
3: I'll attend to that part.
1: Yeah. But here's what you do, Crowell. After closing hours at the bank tomorrow, will you speak to this Tom Kennedy?
0: Tom Kennedy, Jason Crowell's lone employee, was summoned into the banker's office late the next afternoon. Crowell outlined an important and confidential business transaction he was about to undertake and surprised the young man by saying...
2: And it's you I want to carry it out, Kennedy. I want you to go to Kansas City with the papers.
4: Me? You want me to go?
2: Yes. You're a bright young man, and I have confidence in your judgment.
4: Oh, well, thank you, Mr. Crowell.
2: Not at all. I also rely on your discretion and your ability to keep a secret. You can keep a secret, Kennedy, from everyone, including your wife?
4: Oh, yes, sir. I promise you that, sir.
2: Good, because I stand to lose many, many thousands if you don't.
4: You won't, Mr. Crowell. What is it you want me to do, sir?
2: I'll give you the envelope with the papers and certificates you'll deliver to a certain gentleman in Kansas City. You'll take the feeder stage from Pottsboro at 7 in the morning.

0: At home that evening, Tom Kennedy's pretty young wife, Katie, listened wide-eyed as he told her of his secret business mission.
1: I'll have to drive over to Pottsboro and get the stage at 7 o'clock in the morning. That'll get me to the main line by evening. I'll be in Kansas City the day after tomorrow.
2: Oh, it's simply wonderful, Tom. Mr. Crowell must think a great deal of you.
1: Yes, that's what he said. He also said that... I can't tell you. I'm sworn to secrecy.
2: About what?
1: About everything. This business. You wouldn't understand, Katie.
2: No, I suppose I wouldn't. Well, we'll have to get up about 4 o'clock if I'm to get you to Pottsboro by 7, won't we?
1: If you're to get me there. Oh, Katie, I have to go there alone.
2: Well, how? Nobody in town's supposed to know you're going, are they?
1: No.
2: You have no saddle horse, have you?
1: No.
2: Even if you did, you'd need somebody to ride it back in.
1: I could stable it in Pottsboro.
2: But you haven't one, remember?
1: Oh, I never thought of that part. I don't imagine Mr. Crowell did either.
2: So I'll hitch up White into the buckboard and drive you to Pottsboro. I'm your wife, and I can keep your secret. We'll be off before sunup, and no one will know that I'm late.
0: In spite of a few weak protests from her husband, Katie Kennedy handled the reins of the horse when they set out in the darkness at 4 o'clock next morning.
2: You're an important banking man, Mr. Kennedy. You need someone to drive your coach and four. Just sit back and be quiet now. I'll get you to Pottsboro in time. Get up there, boy. Get up.
0: The couple arrived at the stagecoach junction in Pottsboro shortly before 7 o'clock. Tom Kennedy bought a ticket for Kansas City and returned to his wife.
1: I'd better hurry, darling. There's the coach over there. That's the one I have to get.
2: Tom, you'll be careful, won't you? Especially in Kansas City, why they
1: say... Never mind what they say, Katie. Just kiss me and let me get...
3: Passengers for Kansas City! Passengers for Kansas City!
1: Just a moment. I'm going to Kansas City.
3: Then hurry along, Bob. You're the only one I got going from this point. We start on time.
1: Yes, sir. Goodbye, Katie.
2: Goodbye, Tom. Oh, and Tom.
3: Are you coming, Bob, or aren't you?
1: Coming. Katie, what were you saying?
2: Oh, Tom, I'll put sandwiches in your bag.
1: Katie, I told you not to open it because I have...
2: Oh, I'm sorry, Tom. Oh, hurry. The coach will go without you.
1: Yeah.
3: Yep, here we go. Get up there. Come on.
1: Bye, Katie. Bye.
2: Bye, Tom. Bye. Get up there.
0: The Lone Ranger and Tonto had viewed the farewell scene from a spot between the general store and another building across from the coach station. They had come to the still-deserted main street for provisions before starting off on their day's journey.
4: Now that we have viewed young love, Tonto, perhaps you better get to the general store before anyone else does.
5: And no one see us. He come back plenty quick.
0: Tonto returned in about 10 minutes. After placing the provisions in haversacks...
4: Easy, silly big fella.
5: Easy,
4: fella. Come on, sir.
5: Get him up, Scout.
0: The masked man and the Indian rode up a back trail to the hills. Shortly after, they straightened out on another trail, one that overlooked the main road on which the stage was traveling.
4: We're in no hurry, Tonto. We'll take it easy.
5: Come, Scout.
4: Come on, Silver.
0: At Boulder Bend, hidden by a clump of rocks, Batman Coke Nolan and two other men, Bunko and Costi, sat on their horses and listened intently. Bunko spoke first.
6: You hear that? You hear it, Costi?
7: Yeah. It's a stage, all right. Must be about a quarter of a mile back. What do you say, Coke?
8: Hey, put your handkerchiefs over your faces. Get ready.
7: We no shoot the driver, huh?
8: Not unless he draws. You won't have time if we do it right. You ready, Bunko?
6: Yeah, sure.
8: All right, then. Let's move up towards the road.
7: Come on.
8: Get it. Come on.
0: The stagecoach, about 8 miles out of Pottsboro, slowed down as it neared Boulder Bend, the approach to a stream that flowed below.
3: Yeah, easy, boys. Oh, easy, boys. Easy.
0: The driver, his mind miles away, suddenly sat bolt upright as three masked figures galloped from behind the boulders, gun shooting into the air close to his head.
9: It's Bandage. Whoa, who there? Whoa, boy.
0: The three riders surrounded the coach, one of them grabbing a lead horse by the bit. The driver never had a chance to reach for his gun. Coke Nolan yelled at him.
10: All right, get down off there, driver. If you don't...
9: Hey, I'm coming down.
11: You people are inside. Out. Get out here. I'm getting out.
9: Yeah, there's only one passenger. That's this man here.
10: Who's asking you? Grab that passenger. Search him.
1: No, you don't have to. I haven't much money. I'll empty my pockets for you.
11: Oh, you will, will you? Well, how do you like this?
10: That'll empty them for you.
9: Hey, what's the idea? He didn't do anything. We're not carrying anything either. No mail.
11: Shut up.
9: I'm not going for my gun. You take it if you want.
11: I will. Got it, boss.
10: All right. Sorry, mister, but this is for you.
9: Why, you dirty, no-good killer. You shot him without giving him a chance.
10: Oh! All right, boys, on your horses. I'll get the bag.
11: All right.
10: Hey, here it is. Hey, it wasn't too bad, was it? Now, let's get down to the stream.
6: Hey, Coke, look.
10: Huh?
6: Way up there on the hill.
7: Yeah, they see us. Two fellas. One's an Indian.
10: Let's get out of here. About a half a mile from where they are. Come on, easy now.
9: Get up! Get up! Get up!
0: The Lone Ranger and Tonto, riding on the hill trail, had heard the shots that killed Tom Kennedy. Minutes later, after crashing through brush and over rocks, they galloped onto the scene where two men were sprawled on the ground. One of the men was moving.
12: Easy now.
13: You must have it.
12: Yes.
13: One man live. Here.
4: That's a driver of the stage we saw leave Pottsboro. This is that young boy who was saying goodbye to the girl.
13: You must have him.
4: He's dead, Tonto.
13: Oh.
4: Those three men we saw from the hills have a great start on us, but get after them.
13: Me go.
4: Meanwhile, I'll attend to this wounded man. We don't want him to die.
13: Get him up, scout.
4: Easy, mister, easy. Don't move. Don't be frightened. I'm a friend. Let me see. This isn't too bad. Lie still now. I'll bandage you and get you back to Pottsboro.
0: The stagecoach, driven by the Lone Ranger and with Silver trailing along in the rear on a tether, arrived in Pottsboro at 9 o'clock. Before the masked man could remove the wounded stage driver from the coach, men ran from the marshal's office with guns drawn.
14: Get your hands up, you paddle.
4: Remove this wounded man and I'll do it.
15: It's Joe LaGrange, boys. He's been shot. Well, help me get him down.
16: Sure. Come on, man.
15: Get up there. Go ahead.
17: All right, now, easy,
16: Dunn.
17: Get
16: him down.
17: That's the way.
18: All right, we got him.
4: You're the marshal here?
19: I am. Now get down off that seat like I said.
4: All right. I'm not an outlaw, Marshal. The three outlaws have escaped after shooting this driver and killing his one passenger. The dead man's out by Boulder Bend.
19: I don't know what your game is, stranger, but I'm going to find out. A holdup, a murder, and Joe LaGrange shot, and then you coming from Boulder Bend wearing a mask. Get into my office and keep them hands high.
0: The curtain falls on the first act of our Lone Ranger adventure. Before the next exciting scenes, please permit us to pause for just a few moments.

0: Now to continue. Banker Jason Crowell had appeared at his office at 8 o'clock that morning and had immediately sent for Sheriff Fallon. The bank had been robbed of all its cash, and Crowell left no doubt in anyone's mind that the robbery had been committed by Tom Kennedy, who had not appeared that morning. Sheriff Posse and Crowell rode to Kennedy's home, which was deserted.
1: Sheriff, here's his wife. Here's Kennedy's wife.
2: What's the matter, Sheriff? Mr. Crowell, is something wrong?
3: Where is he? I'll kill him. Where's that ingrate, that thieving...
4: Just a second, Mr. Crowell. Mrs. Kennedy, where is Tom?
2: On his way to Kansas City.
3: You hear that, Sheriff? Get to the telegraph. Stop the robber. Get that money back.
2: Mr. Crowell, what are you saying?
3: I'm saying that your husband stole $100,000 or more from the bank. He broke into the safe.
2: That's a lie. That's not true, Mr. Crowell, and you know it.
3: Listen to her, Sheriff.
2: He's going to Kansas City because you sent him there, Mr. Crowell. I drove him to Pottsboro to make the main coach connection.
3: With the bank's money. The people's money. You helped him steal it.
4: Now, calm down, Mr. Crowell. If he's on the stagecoach, as Miss Candy says, we have no trouble intercepting him. I'll go back and telegraph to Pottsboro in Kansas City.
3: Then do it at once. Get that money back.
2: But he hasn't any money. I looked into the bag he's carrying and...
3: You what?
2: I looked into his bag. He said you ordered him not to let me, but... Well, I did. And there was nothing in it except some envelopes and papers.
4: Well, I aim to find out what the truth is. Now, come on, all of you. We're going back to town. And the first thing we're going to do is telegraph Pottsboro in Kansas City.
0: More than an hour later, after Sheriff Fallon had sent messages to both towns, a reply came back from Pottsboro.
4: Replying to yours, the body of Tom Kennedy was found...
2: The body? The body, you said? No!
5: Oh, no!
3: What about the money? Did they get it?
4: No, Mr. Crowell. They got Tom Kennedy, though.
3: Who did? Who killed him?
4: I don't know. Marshal Pottsboro will bring Kennedy's body back here. This telegram says so. Then we'll know all there is to know.
0: The Lone Ranger had identified himself to the marshal in Pottsboro. The marshal was convinced.
6: The silver bullet, the mask, and the white horse are enough, stranger. And if they weren't, then Joe LaGrange's story is. He'll recover, the doc says, thanks to you.
0: The Lone Ranger was still with the marshal when Kennedy's body was returned to the town. Riding with the marshal's men from Boulder Bend was Tonto. He had trailed the hoof prints of the three bandits across the stream and into the hills. But the trail had been lost over rocky ground, and he had only two things to report.
7: Them make double track, me think.
8: Meaning they circled back in this direction?
7: Maybe. Through hills.
6: The hills circle the town. I'll get my men right into them to search. Men, come here.
7: Kimasabe.
8: Yes?
7: Me find one horse. If me see trail again.
8: One of the hoof marks is distinctive.
7: Ah. It got mark on corner. Me know it if me see it.
8: We let the marshal's men take up the trail now, Tonto. We're going to Stockdale. Somehow I can't believe the boy was a thief.
7: Thief?
8: Oh, you don't know about that, do you? Well, when we're riding back to Stockdale, I'll tell you the story that came over the telegraph wire a little while ago. It's all very strange.
0: Tom Kennedy's body was taken back to Stockdale that afternoon. The Lone Ranger and Tonto remained in the background while Sheriff Fallon and the marshal compared stories, and banker Jason Crowell called for the return of his money. Later, the masked man met Tonto alone on a back trail. The Indian was studying hoof prints.
9: Oh, easy, said the big fella. Easy.
7: Sabe.
9: Yes?
7: Same hoof print here. Me see on trail today.
8: At Boulder Bend, the bandits?
7: Ah.
8: Let me see. Yes, it has a mark on the corner. Very distinctive, and it's fresh.
7: Me sure, Kimasabe.
8: Leads down from the hills and to the west. Well, let's follow it, steady big fella.
9: Easy, go easy, fella.
8: Good we came this way. Come on, Silver.
9: Get him up, Scout.
0: The three bandits, Coke Nolan, Bunko, and Costi, had returned to Stockdale by a roundabout route. Now, after riding in behind the town, they were in Floyd Duval's house.
10: It went swell, boss. All except for that part about the two fellas that came up on the hill.
11: But you say they weren't near you, Coke?
10: Nah, we covered our tracks perfect anyway. Didn't we, boys?
7: Yeah, sure.
4: And Kennedy's dead, so we're all set. Right?
11: Except for the money.
10: Hey, boss, you want me to go to the mine shaft and Rennie Pass to check on the money? See if it's still stashed there?
11: You don't have to. Crowell's too busy stirring up the lawman to try and steal it from us.
10: What about us? We could steal it from him. We could grab it and leave him holding the bag.
11: It's not the way I work. Banco Costi.
12: Yeah.
11: You two go ahead to the hideout. I want to talk with Cook.
5: All
11: right. He'll be along to join you in an hour.
5: We'll be waiting for you, Cook. Come along.
0: Half an hour passed. The Lone Ranger and Tonto had followed the trail of the curve-marked horseshoe to a spot at the end of town. There, the trail went downward, and near the end was a large ranch house.
7: Tonto,
8: you know that house.
7: Ah, it belonged to Gambler.
8: Yes, Floyd Duvall. Tonto, we'll ride through that grove of trees behind the house, and then... No, it's too late. Someone coming out of there now.
7: Ah, he can get on horse.
8: It may be our man. Let's get after him.
9: Come on, Silver. Come on, Scott.
0: Coke Nolan saw the two horsemen behind him after he'd ridden about half a mile. He recognized the silhouette of an Indian, and he recalled the two men he had seen that morning. As he started to gallop, there was no doubt that they were coming after him. He became panic-stricken and began to fire over his shoulder. The men pursuing bent low in the saddle and held their fire. When his gun was empty, they were almost abreast of him, and each fired over his head.
9: Stop! Ho, ho there, ho, ho! Don't shoot, I have no bullets. Don't shoot.
7: Hold over, hold over. Kimosabe.
8: Yes.
7: Look on ground. This is the same horse.
8: Yes. This is the man, one of them.
9: What are you talking about? What is this, shooting at me and making...
8: Turn your horse and get down to the main road.
9: What for?
8: You're going back to the sheriff's office. You're wanted for murder.
9: Huh? What murder?
8: You'll know when you're arrested. Where are the other two men?
9: Are they gone? What are the two?
8: Tonto, Duvall's house. Keep a watch on it.
9: Duvall, how do you know about...
8: You didn't think you'd get away with this, did you?
9: It was him. He's putting it on us, huh? Crossing us.
8: Duvall?
9: No, of course not. You know who... No. No, I'm not saying any more.
8: Tonto, you stay at Duvall's. I'll take this fellow to town to the sheriff.
7: Right, Kimasabi.
8: All right, mister, right ahead.
9: All right. Get up there.
8: Come on, Silver.
0: The marshal from Pottsboro, on returning Tom Kennedy's body, had explained about the Lone Ranger to Sheriff Fallon. But the Lone Ranger, when he appeared at the sheriff's office with Coke Nolan, surprised Fallon, and Fallon was also relieved. The Lone Ranger outlined his evidence against Nolan, evidence that seemed most conclusive. Coke Nolan, questioned by the sheriff, refused to answer.
9: I won't talk because I didn't do anything. Go on, put me in jail. I'll get a lawyer.
4: All right, Nolan. Hardigan. Take this man back to cell and lock him up.
6: You're right, Sheriff.
4: Now, the rest of you men, listen. You come with me to the Duvall's ranch and... Where's the masked man?
12: Gone. Went out the rear door, Sheriff.
0: The Lone Ranger, recalling the words of Coke Nolan, had acted on impulse. He'd seen a light in the bank across the street. It was to the bank that he went after leaving the sheriff's office. He opened the door and found Jason Crowell alone.
3: Who are you? What are you doing? Keep away from me. Help!
0: The Lone Ranger grabbed Crowell and held his hand across the man's mouth.
8: I'm not sure whether you're mixed up with Duvall and his gang or not, but the sheriff will know the answer very shortly. It'll do you no good to struggle. I'm going to gag you and tie you up. I'll leave you here in the closet until we know the truth. If you're guilty, the sheriff will pick you up. If you're not, he'll release you and I'll apologize. Right now, I'm going to see that you remain here.
0: The Lone Ranger bound and gagged Crowell, then took off for Duvall's ranch before Sheriff Fallon and his men had started. He found Tonto in the brush behind Duvall's house.
8: Oh, easy, steady now. Tonto, Sheriff Fallon and his men will be here soon.
7: Uh-huh.
8: I'm going inside now. You stay here. Keep your eyes open and let me know if trouble comes.
7: Me too.
0: Floyd Duvall hesitated before answering the rap on his rear door. Finally, with revolver drawn, he opened it. The Lone Ranger was inside before the man could act.
8: Duvall, put away your gun. I've come to warn you the game's up. The sheriff's arrested Coke Nolan, and he has him dead to rights. You've been crossed.
9: Crossed?
8: The sheriff's on his way here now. Believe me, he... You hear? Horses outside. It's the sheriff.
11: Yeah, I'll find out if it is up. Uncle Cossie! Why have you come back here?
13: Oh, we've been waiting for Coke. Said he'd be back in an hour, and he never showed.
4: We thought maybe something go wrong.
8: I tell you, he's been arrested.
13: Who's this fella?
11: I don't know. He says I've been double-crossed.
13: By Crowell? Did he cross you?
14: Hey, boss, if it's Crowell, he's getting the money for himself. I'm sure he and Coke stashed it in the mine shaft at Rainy Pass.
11: Yeah, I know they did, but I don't believe their story. Something queer about it. Deal with the mask. How did you find all this out?
14: Hey, boss, listen. Horses outside.
6: It's a posse. I told you they'd come, Duval.
14: Look out the window. There's a bunch of them. Come on, let's make a run for it. The rear door.
3: Come on, boss. They're in back, too. They're an Indian.
6: Get your hands up, the three of you.
9: Oh, you're the crosser.
3: Why, you...
6: Drop your gun if you don't want the same.
14: There's my gun.
9: Yeah, I should have let you have it. And there's mine. I'm not going to risk a shot.
6: No, it'll be better to talk.
9: You were in with Crowell on this. Well, let me tell you that you're not going to...
3: Get your hands up!
6: I'm in, Sheriff Fallon. I have them under control. Otto fired and drove them inside with their backs to me. It was easy.
9: Now, look here, Sheriff. You're going to join in with this man and Crowell, then I'm going to tell the world everything. You hear me?
6: Listen to him, Sheriff. You'll learn a lot.
4: Coke Nolan was here today, Duval. Now he's in jail, where we're going to take you.
9: You'll take Crowell, too, or I'll know why.
6: Sheriff, the money's hidden in the mine shaft at Rainy Pass. There's only one mine shaft there, so you'll have no trouble finding it.
4: Thank you. Men, handcuff these three and bandage the arm of that fellow over there.
15: Right, you take care of him, Sheriff.
0: As his deputies obeyed, Sheriff Fallon spoke in low tones to the Lone Ranger, who had taken him aside. Duval, handcuffed, interrupted.
9: Sheriff, Crowell's not going to frame me. And while you're at it, why don't you arrest the masked man? He's Crowell's partner in this.
0: The sheriff exchanged amused glances with the masked man, who was now standing near the doorway. When the Lone Ranger left the room, the sheriff turned to Duval.
4: You didn't hear what he just told me, Duval. He's got Crowell tied up, waiting for us to arrest him. The masked man is on the side of the law.
9: On the side of the law? Who is he?
4: You should guess by now. He's the Lone Ranger.

0: This is a feature of the Lone Ranger Incorporated, created by George W. Trendle, produced by Trendle Campbell Enterprises, directed by Charles D. Livingston, and edited by Fran Stryker. The part of the Lone Ranger is played by Brace Beamer.
1: You did it again, Kimasabi. Thank you, Tonto. You're all done very well. It's now time for the long song. Yes, we're not afraid to play long songs. This is a moment to really get into the song, really let it lush around us. Without any further ado, here for your musical enjoyment is the long song.

Now that was a long song, and I loved it. It's made me happy. It's time for some comedy. There's many ways to laugh, and I trust this will be one of them.

0: Winnie, love, don't cry.
1: I just can't help it, Alf. I was looking forward to it so terribly much, and then to be put out, it's broken me heart. I was the only one that failed.
0: Never mind, dear. You did your best.
2: Of course you did.
0: You did your best, Annie, dear.
1: Yes, I know, but I felt it so terribly.
3: Never mind, Annie. I'd never have dreamed of talking about my past if I thought you were hurt over failing. But the way you talked, I didn't think you minded a bit.
1: It was just me pride, Mabel. I didn't want to break down in front of all those other girls.
0: Poor old kid, well, never mind.
1: But I can't help it, Alf. It was the bitterest disappointment I've ever had.
2: Oh, well, you don't want to go down to it, Annie. After all, there are plenty of other things you can do.
1: But I wanted a bit of glory.
0: How do you mean you wanted a bit of glory, Annie?
1: I wanted something, you know, to make Alf really proud of me.
0: Well, I'll be proud of you, whatever you do, love.
1: But nothing could be as good as driving a transport, Alf.
0: Oh, I don't know so much about that, Annie. I don't want to hurt your feelings, but old friends can afford to be frank with each other, and you haven't got the knack of handling a car. I think you'd be better suited to do something else.
1: But I'd mapped it all out, Dad. The glory wasn't going to be so much in the way I handled the car, but in what I did. You see, I'm not scared, Dad, and I was going to go straight ahead in the face of the sky raining bombs.
0: What's that, Annie?

0: had come on the earth, and I'd be going so fast that my ambulance would just leap right over it.
1: Oh, Star of the Lizards, you go in for things in a big way, don't you?
0: Well, anyway, there's a gallant little band of defenders at the post, do you see?
2: At what post, Annie?
0: Well, I don't know. I didn't make that bit up. But they see the ambulance coming along, and they shout out and they say, "Great Scott, who's that driving along in the face of the fire?" And it's me all the time, but they don't know that till I come up to them.
3: Jiminy crikey.
0: And they're standing there, wondering whether I'll get the ammunition to them in time.
3: I thought it was an ambulance you were driving.
0: Oh, well, sometimes I imagine it's an ambulance, and sometimes I imagine it's an ammunition wagon. Anyway, I get my truck through, and I reach the post, and then someone shouts, "Good heavens, it's Annie." And there's a terrible lot of cheering, and I stagger out of the truck, and I'm just going to faint, and Alf comes up and he catches me in his arms and he says, "Bravo, Annie, I'm proud of you."
3: Well, I must say you do yourself pretty well in this daydream.
1: Seems a funny kind of occupation to me, making up those things.
4: Well, fancy. I always thought I was the only one who had those.
3: Had what?
4: Those daydream things.
3: What? Do you have them too?
4: Oh, I used to have them an awful lot when I was working at the hospital. I used to see myself standing in the ward on night shift, and suddenly an emergency case would be rushed out of the operating theatre, and the doctor would come up to me with a face as white as death and say, "Nurse, I'm leaving this case in your hands. It's touch and go. Do your best for her." And then he'd rush back to the operating theatre and perform another operation, and I'd be left there with the case.
1: Yeah, well, you must have had a pretty anxious time one way and another.
4: Oh, yes, I did. And all the long night through, I used to keep my weary vigil, doing everything I knew how to keep that patient alive. And then in the morning, the doctor came in, and he used to look at the patient, and then he used to say to me, "Nurse, the crisis has passed. That woman lying there owes her life to you."
1: I see. And what did you say?
4: Oh, I just used to say, "Oh, it was nothing, doctor. I was only doing my duty." And he used to say to me, "But it's the way you did that duty that counts, nurse. I'm not a man to talk much, but I appreciate this more than I can say." And then he used to go out and all the other nurses would come in congratulating me.
3: When used you have all these daydreams?
4: Well, I usually used to have mine in bed at night just before I went to sleep, and I used to get so excited over it that I couldn't go to sleep at all.
5: Poor Mabel.
3: Well, everyone has their hobbies, of course, Mabel, but it seems to me you'd have done better to go to sleep and had some rest than to lie there and think these things.
2: I don't know, Bill. There's a lot in it.
1: Starve the lizards, Alf. Don't tell me you have them too.
2: Too right I do.
3: And what particular line of business did you shine in, Alf?
2: Well, mine was more in Annie's line, except that I always used to be up in a tree with a machine gun.
3: A machine gun?
2: Yes, I used to be perched up in the boughs, covering the advance of some of our guerrillas, and with no other weapon but a machine gun, I'd clear the way for them.
3: No other weapon? Well, I reckon you were pretty well armed. A machine gun's a very good weapon.
2: It wasn't as good as if I'd had a cannon.
1: No, perhaps not, but somehow I can't see you perched up in a tree with a cannon, Alf.
0: Well, anyway, what happened?
2: Well, there was our gallant little band creeping forward through the undergrowth when suddenly a party of the enemy appeared and they were twice as strong.
4: Oh, you must have nearly died of fright.
2: Yes, Mabel, but I wouldn't give up. I still sat there in me tree and manned me gun.
0: Isn't he wonderful the way he stays at his post of duty?
2: Oh, I don't know, Annie. I don't want to brag.
0: Well, I think it was real noble of you.
1: Yeah, well, anyway, it isn't a bad yarn. How's it to end up?
2: Well, I roared out to our chaps to lie down in the long grass and leave this to me. So down they went, and then I opened fire. And bullet after bullet sped fast into the hearts of the enemy.
3: And what was the enemy doing all this time?
2: Oh, well, he had his field glasses on, trying to make out where I was.
1: I thought you said there was a whole lot of them in this.
2: Oh, yes, that's right, but only one of them had glasses. Anyway, they eventually found me and trained their guns on me.
0: Oh, love, they didn't.
2: Yes, they did. Then I had two courses open to me. I could stay there and die, or I could shinny down the tree and run and save myself.
3: And what did you do?
2: Oh, I stayed there, and then the heavens were rent with fury. The landscape for the next 5 minutes was a blazing inferno.
3: A blazing inferno? with a machine gun on

0: one side and a few rifles on the other.
1: If Alf said it was an inferno, it must have been, because Alf's very truthful. Go on, love.
2: Well, anyway, my eyes were nearly blinded with smoke and flying shrapnel, but I kept on firing, and I was hit several times, but I stayed there.
1: Oh, Alf, you're marvellous, really, you are.
0: It's a wonder you're alive to tell the story.
3: Oh, how did you get out of it anyway?
2: Oh, well, when I awoke, all me men were standing around me, caring for me and crying and saying to me, "Thanks to your gallantry, Alf, we're all alive today." Oh, and if it hadn't been for you, we'd have all been lying on the battlefield. And 6 days after that, I got the Victoria Cross.
1: Oh.
0: Well, Jiminy Crikey, I'd never have suspected that Snake Gully was so chock-a-block full of heroes.

0: Oh, hello, Dad and Bill. How are you going?
1: Not bad, thanks, Ted.
0: Well, I'm sorry I couldn't turn up yesterday when you and Bill were doing a bit of work over at Dave's place, but as a matter of fact, Dad, I had an attack of asthma.
1: Well, I'm sorry to hear that, Ted.
2: You had an attack of asthma, did you? I thought you said you weren't troubled much with it. I thought you said that the VDC people didn't know what they were talking about when they turned you down.
1: Well, there's no need to rub it into him. You're not so hot with your blood pressure, you know.
2: Blood pressure? My blood pressure's nothing. A mere bagatelle. But if Ted's asthma was bad enough to keep him at home yesterday, well, what good would he be in the military forces? Anyway, you can't afford to talk. What about your varicose veins?
1: One solitary vein is a bit crook. One vein out of all I've got in me body.
0: Well, it must be pretty bad, though, if they wouldn't have you because they're wanting all the men they can get, you know.
1: Well, I still maintain that I should have been taken.
0: Oh, well, we all have our disappointments, I suppose. It was crook luck about Annie not passing her driving test, wasn't it?
1: Yes, too bad. She took it to heart terribly, too.
0: How is Dave's place looking these days? I haven't been up there for a good while now.
2: It's looking good out, Ted.
1: Yes, the Kendalls aren't doing so bad, considering, but of course it's nothing like what it was in Dave's time, but then, of course, you couldn't expect it to be, you know. Dave was a born farmer. He's a wonderful boy. A wonderful boy on the land. I don't think there's anyone to touch him.
2: What rot. My boy Alec leaves Dave cold. When the two of them were both running their places, there was no comparison between them.
1: Quite right, there wasn't. Dave's place was out on its own.
2: That's why he lost all his pigs that time, I suppose.
1: Well, that was an accident that might happen to anyone.
2: The trouble with Dave is that he thinks he knows too much, and he won't be told. I told him about those pigs beforehand, but he wouldn't listen to me. No, he had to go his own way. He knew better than anybody else, and what did he do? Made a howling failure of the whole thing.
1: Don't you insult my son, Bill Smith. My son that's always fighting for his country. And you have the cheek to stand there and belittle him.
2: Well, I'm not going to tell lies just because a man happens to be in the fighting forces. Dave isn't a good farmer, and you're not honest enough to admit it.
1: What? Bill Smith, I'm getting out of this before I cram.

0: Goodness, Dad, you are late home. I've been expecting you for the last hour.
1: Yes, I know, Sarah. For the last hour, I've been up at the School of Arts studying that book, How to Make Friends of Your Enemies. If I don't do something about Bill Smith soon, he's going to drive me mad.
0: Oh, Dad, what a shame. And just as I thought you and Mr. Smith had been getting on so nicely.
1: Well, of course, Bill was very decent during the O'Brien business, I'll admit that. But now that it's over, he's starting going back to his old ways of picking at everything I say. Really, Sarah, he's enough to drive a man mad. Anyway, I know how to deal with him now. I'm going to follow out the instructions in the book. I'm going to be so polite to Bill Smith that he won't be able to pick at me.
0: Hello, Mr. Smith.
2: Hello, Mum. Oh, Dad, I came over to see if I could have a loan of your gallows tackle. Mine's busted.
1: Certainly, Bill. With pleasure. You're welcome to anything I have.
2: Hey? What's that?
1: Pleasure to lend you anything at any time. Now, sit down, Bill. Sit down and make yourself comfortable.
2: Oh, well, I'm not staying.
1: Oh, that's all right. Stay a little while now that you're here, Bill. It's very, very nice to have you. Just take this chair, Bill. It's the most comfortable. I don't mind getting another one for myself.
2: Hey, Dad, are you all right?
1: Oh, I'm fine, thanks, Bill. How are you? Mum, what about bringing that cushion over for Bill for him to lean his back on, eh?
2: I'm not decrepit. I don't need a cushion.
1: Now, don't you worry yourself about it, Bill. It's no trouble, no trouble at all. We're only too pleased to give you the best we've got and every attention any time you come to this house because we're very glad to see you, Bill.
2: What's the big idea?
1: What big idea, Bill?
2: You being so polite.
1: Well, I hope I'm always polite to my friends, Bill, and after all, you're one of the oldest friends I've gotten. I appreciate you, Bill.
2: Now, listen, Dad, listen. I've just about had enough of this. I've put up with as much from you as I can stand, and now this is where you get off.
1: Get off? I don't understand you, Bill. I know what's the matter with him, Sarah. He's been overworking. He needs a cup of tea, poor chap. No, no, Bill. Don't say you won't have it now. I've told you before. Nothing's a trouble. Mum will make you a cup of tea in no time, and when you've had that, you'll feel a new man. Now, just you relax and make yourself perfectly at home there.
2: Now, listen to me, Dad. For once, you've gone too far. I resent your being so polite to me, and I'm not going to stand another minute of it. If you can't speak to me in a different way from what you're doing, then don't speak to me at all. Goodbye!

I love it. Good morning. I'm John Lewis on this curated morning where we give you the many parts of the show that you hear live during the other days in the week. It's very nice to have your company. And sometimes it's nice to relax to some smooth sounds of love, like this beautiful song right now.

And we keep the music rolling in a moment. Today's weather for Wednesday, the 2nd of September. Cloudy, medium chance of showers, most likely in the afternoon and evening. Light winds, a top today of 19. Tomorrow, Thursday, showers 20. Friday, showers easing 20 degrees. And we'll keep the weather great via the music of the radio, like this song.

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God bless you. On behalf of Pete, Lobby, Teddy, Kevin, Gil, and Johnny, and myself, thanks for giving us the opportunity to play here, because if you didn't come, we wouldn't be able to play. Thank you, and God bless you. Before we go, we'd have to

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Good morning. It's lovely to have your company as the day just begins. And as always, I like to start the day with a great, exciting song like this one.

And we keep the music rolling in a moment. Today's weather for Wednesday, the 2nd of September. Cloudy, medium chance of showers, most likely in the afternoon and evening. Light winds, a top today of 19. Tomorrow, Thursday, showers 20. Friday, showers easing 20 degrees. And we'll keep the weather great via the music of the radio, like this song.

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Today's theme, we're looking for songs with the word red in the title. Songs with the word red in the title. And if you can think of some, 0485 933 944, send me a text. Songs with red, this is one.

Oh yeah, let me hear you sing it. Everybody in the place, put those hands in the air. Yeah, check it out one time. You know it's for real. Then transfer to you all on your set. Getting biz, come on.

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More great music in a moment. Today's theme, we're looking for songs with the word red in the title. Songs with the word red in the title. And if you can think of some, 0485 933 944. Send me a text. Songs with red, this is one.

And we keep the music rolling in a moment. Today's weather for Wednesday, the 2nd of September. Cloudy, medium chance of showers, most likely in the afternoon and evening. Light winds, a top today of 19. Tomorrow, Thursday, showers 20. Friday, showers easing 20 degrees. And we'll keep the weather great via the music of the radio, like this song.

for your company this morning. It's been an honour and a delight to be with you from midnight right through to now, and I look forward to more. I'm here each night to morning to keep you company through the early hours, and on behalf of my darling wife and me, we wish you a...

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1: Oh my God, Becky, look at her butt. 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